0: ¿Dónde está el grito de toda la gente de Los Ángeles, California en esta noche?
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0: Órale, pues.
1: Quieren tomarme, pero yo no le doy blanco.

0: The most preventable cause of death by disease in the U.S.? Tobacco use. Doctors point out that tobacco use accounts for almost one-third of all cancer deaths in America. The American Society of Clinical Oncology, a leading professional society representing nearly 20,000 medical professionals who treat people with cancer, says that the best way to reduce our incidence of cancer is to prevent people, particularly our youth, from using tobacco products. Adolescents are the only population group that continues to begin smoking in substantial numbers. Every day, more than 5,000 children try their first cigarette. The Surgeon General estimates one-third of young smokers will die prematurely as a result of smoking. Perhaps even more alarming are studies that indicate women who begin smoking during adolescence are 70% more likely to develop breast cancer before age 50. Smoking is associated with cancers of the lung, pancreas, uterus, cervix, kidney, skin, and breast. To discourage kids from smoking, be a positive role model and don't smoke. Tell children about the devastating effects of tobacco and encourage them to lead active, healthy lifestyles.
1: Y para toda la gente del Valle Central de Sacramento, los dos de Tamaulipas y clave especial, ponte bonita. Y nos vamos con los Caimanes de Sinaloa, mi luna, mi estrella.

0: common sense, baby. All it takes to keep your family healthy this flu season. The California Association for Nurse Practitioners says simple steps like frequently washing hands, getting plenty of rest, and reducing stress can help ward off the flu. Simple steps for a healthy America.
1: KDVS, Davis.
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1: 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Jeffrey's my name, and we're going to start it off tonight with music from the Vancouver songwriter Jasper Sloan Yip. 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

0: for doubt.
1: From their debut album coming out on January 22nd of 2027, that is Little Granddad with Tiny Feet. It's from the Speak Softly Son collection. And from Luke Bain, we heard Ain't Doing No Good. That is a June release. And from Jasper Sloan Yip, starting us off with Love and Worry. And that is the first new music since 2021 for Jasper. It's out on the Tiny Kingdom label. We'll be back with more of today's aberration, tomorrow's fashion, right after these important words.
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0: I absolutely love that debut release. It's from The Ruffles, and it's called Baby Blue Bronco here on KDVS. It was recorded at the legendary Abbey Road Studios in London, and The Ruffles come from Delray Beach, Florida. From Lily Seabird, title track from Light Spheres On Their Way. It's out on October 2nd. And from Cosine, Too Far For What is what led us off. And we will lead you into set number 3 of today's Aberration Tomorrow's Fashion right after this.
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0: If you like reggae and African music, you can check out Cross Cultural Currents on the fourth Sunday of the month from 10 a.m. until 1 p.m. And then alternating Sundays from 1 p.m. to 3 p.m., you've got Selector Gonzo with classic old school and new reggae releases. And up next, we've got music from Dahlia. She is from Spain and now is based in London and has written a touching track about domestic abuse. This is a song about survival. It's called Samsara on 90.3 FM, KDVS, Davis.

0: Something there from the Irish indie band The Elusives. It's called The Strangler, and it is a debut single. We listened in the middle there to Danish electronic artist Trent Moller, and it also featured Jonas Bjerg. Terrified was the selection. And from Dahlia, Samsara was the cut. We'll be back with more of today's Aberration Tomorrow's Fashion in just a minute. Stick around.
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Might have seen it on the TV. Madam, might have heard it in a rhythm, subliminal or lyrically on CD. And I never made a TD, but maybe I was told it by a teammate on the bench.

0: All new music all the time. It's all we do here on Today's Aberration, Tomorrow's Fashion on KDVS Davis. Jeffrey's my name. And we just heard from Logic 1000 and the only one that comes from the Confirmation release. And from Why, Story of My Life is from the Cincinnati-based project's forthcoming LP, Oh Golly, Yes Lord. It comes out on October 30th. And from Caveh, Through Waves was the selection. Stick around for more of Today's Aberration, Tomorrow's Fashion. We'll be back in just a moment.
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0: The track is Stop the Wedding on 90.3 FM KDVS. It's from Ash, and it's off the fourth album by Ash entitled The Girl of Your Dreams. It drops on October 16th from the Atlantic label. And Lois Sedgwick did Look What You've Done from the Sheffield-based singer-songwriter. And Beverly Hell at the top with Ghost, the Haunting Mix. And we will be back with more of today's Aberration Tomorrow's Fashion. We'll see you on the other side of this message.
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0: 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And up next, a new wave tinged selection from Music of Synergia. And it comes from the Fading Echoes release. It was produced by Valerian Steele. Here is Crystal Dome from Music of Synergia on 90.3 FM KDVS Davis.

0: From New York City comes the eighth release by Interpol. It's called This Mirror Weighs a Ton. And we listen to the track See Out Loud here on 90.3 FM, KDVS, streaming worldwide at kdvs.org. The Homesick was just before that with Love Off the Leash. It's from the upcoming album, What's Up With All These Shangri-Las? And the impetus behind the Homesick project is Amsterdam-based producer and artist Reimer London. From Music of Synergia, Crystal Dome was the selection from Fading Echoes. And we'll get a tinge of 70s and 80s avant-pop right after the other side of this message. It's from Formal Speedwear. We'll check it out right after this.
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0: Serving Davis, Sacramento, Northern California, and beyond, it is 90.3 FM, KDVS. Jeffrey's my name. Today's Aberration, Tomorrow's Fashion is the program. And that was Chip Green out of Nashville, Tennessee. We heard Strike a Match, and that cut was co-written with Katie Cole of the Smashing Pumpkins. From Caymans, we listened to Anything to Win from the Work-Life Balance Collection. It is a debut release. And Formal Speedwear gave us Bunto. Come back for more of today's Aberration, Tomorrow's Fashion. We've got it right after this.
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0: Little bluesy rock for you there on KDVS Davis. It's from Aaron Koning, and Eichegal is the track. Also from Man, Woman, Chainsaw, we listen to Goddamn Lizard Man, and Cannonball is the album. From Black Market Karma, starting off the set with the cut Always Faithful off The Grease Ladder. It is Black Market Karma featuring Stanley Belton.
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0: Their new album, Heavy, is slated for release on October 9th via the FLG label. I'm talking about the band The Howlers. And here is DRIVE from Heavy on 90.3 FM, KDVS, Davis.

90.3 FM, KDBS Davis with music from Porcelain. That was called Waltz, and it's from today's Minor Victories. Just before was the Howlers with D-R-I-V-E. Do I have to tell you what that spells? London-based and coming out with their sophomore album, Heavy. It's coming out on October 9th via the FLG label. I'll be leaving you tonight with this from HMLTD. It's a release that comes out October 23rd, and it's called Fangs. This cut is entitled I Used to Ride in Limousines from HMLTD. Until next time, stay safe and stay well. This has been today's Aberration, Tomorrow's Fashion on 90.3 FM, KDBS Davis.

And that is the New York band Live Skull here on listener-supported Community Freeform Radio 90.3 KDVS. We heard the track Wallow In It. That can be found on their 1986 album. Excuse me. 1986 album Cloud One. This was their last album with the original lineup before they were joined by vocalist Talia Zedek of Uzi. Good evening, my name is Captain Codeine. You are listening to The Pharmacy, providing you with mind candy for the hallucination generation. I'll be with you for the next hour. Thanks to Jeffrey for the last few hours of KDVS programming. Next up, I have a prescription for the Chicago, Illinois band known as Mr. Flies. Here on 90.3 KDVS.

0: And that is the San Francisco band Wealthy Women here on 90.3 KDVS. We heard the song Take It Back, and that is from their new self-released album entitled Children. Flavor Crystals did the track Squid Ink. That is from their Ambergris LP released back in 2008 on the Second Shimmy record label. We heard De Kreutzen doing the song Cool Breeze from their Oktoberfile LP. That was released in 1986 on the Touch and Go record label. Red Lori, Yellow Lori did the title track to their 1987 Crawling Mantra EP. Dead Sea Apes did the title track to their just-released Psychic Tension LP. That was a Cardinal Fuzz Records release. And we started things off with Mr. Flies from their new EP entitled Fear the Lord. That was released on the Amphetamin Reptile record label. And the track was called Over and Over Again. We're going to hear a few messages and then I'll be back. That's not a threat.
1: 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She just sat with me. That was all I really needed.
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side of the bed, and it's exactly what you came for. But now there's no one there to say, it doesn't matter how much waste for. I pulled up from the shower drain, narrow pores from the bones break, and collagen out of the brain. And so you keep

That was the Austin, Texas band known as Pain Teens here on Community Freeform Radio 90.3 KDVS. We heard their cover of Leonard Cohen's The Story of Isaac, and that came from their 1993 album released on the Trans Syndicate record label entitled Destroy Me Lover. We heard Cabaret Voltaire doing Moscow. That is an extra track included on their album entitled The Crackdown. That was released back in 1983 on the Sun Bazaar record label. Previous to that, we heard Lip Critic from their latest LP entitled Theft World. That is on the Partisan record label. That track was called Talon. Black Magnet did Night Tripping from their Mega Mantra LP released last year. And we started things off with Palehead from their 1988 Trait EP. That was a collaboration between Al Jorgensen and Paul Barker of Ministry, along with Ian McKay before he started Fugazi. That track was called Don't Stand in Line. Well, my name is Captain Codeine. You've been listening to The Pharmacy, providing you with mind candy for the hallucination generation. I'll be out of here in a few minutes, but coming up after me is Silence in the Library with Pixelicious. I'm going to leave you with a new track by Godflesh from their upcoming LP entitled Decay. 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

And that was the Sisters of Mercy here on 90.3 KDVS. We heard the song Emma, and that was from the B-side track from their Dominion 12-inch single, released back in 1988 on the Merciful Release record label. Good evening, my name is Pixelicious, and you're listening to Silence in the Library, a cross-section of underground music from the vast repository of the KDVS vaults. I'll be with you for the next hour. Coming up next, this is Yesu, here on listener-supported Community Freeform Radio, 90.3 KDVS.

0: And that's the UK band The Telescopes here on 90.3 KDVS. We heard the song Never Hurt You, and that is from their 1990 Creation Records EP entitled Precious Little. Swerve Driver did Up From the Sea, and that was from their 1998 99th Dream LP. We heard Forest Circles doing the song Cry from a 2023 digital single. And we started things off with Yaesu, the 2008 compilation album entitled Perfect as Cats, a tribute to The Cure. We heard their cover of Funeral Party. I'm going to take just a quick break, and I'll be right back after these messages.
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And that is Seam here on 90.3 KTVS. We heard the track Something's Burning, and that was from their 1993 Touch and Go Records LP entitled The Problem with Me. Soft Science did the song Fade from their new LP entitled Sand on the Shelf Life record label. We heard Daisy doing Beat Change from their upcoming LP, Maximum Blast Super Loud, Volume 2, to be released on the Agitated record label. Interpol did the track See Out Loud from their new LP, This Mirror Weighs a Ton. That was released on the Partisan Record Company. And we started off with Pale Saints from their 1992 album on 4AD Records entitled Throwing Out the Apple. That song was called Ordeal. Well, I'm Pixelicious. I hope you enjoyed the selections from Silence in the Library this week. We'll be back next time with another deep dive into the vaults of underground music. Coming up in a few minutes will be the next DJ. We're going to leave you with a track by New Order from their debut 1981 Factory Records LP entitled Movement. This is called The Hymn, and you're listening to it on Community Freeform Radio 90.3 KTVS. See you next time.

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You're tuned in to KDVS in Davis, 90.3 FM. I'm your host today, DJ Dilettante. I'm standing in today for Deuce Bigalow, who would usually host Midnight Left Selections at this time, but unfortunately cannot be here. So I'm going to play you... Sorry, this was a little bit last minute. So I'm going to play you some just stuff I've been listening to recently. And you know, if you're listening in right now and you're driving around or you're in there on the radio and you want to call in a song request, I'm more than happy to take those for you right now. But yeah, we're doing a nice mix of stuff today. I think I'm gonna do blocks of different genres because I don't really know what I want to play today. So let's just let's see how it goes. And yeah, once again, you're tuned in to KDVS in Davis, 90.3 FM. And the following hour of KDVS programming may not be suitable for all audiences, as it may contain material which may be perceived as objectionable. Parental discretion is advised. The views contained in this hour may not reflect the views of KDVS, KDVS sponsors, or the University of California. And with that, I'm your host, DJ Dilettante, for the next 2 hours. So if you want to call in, the number is 530-754-5387. Once again, that's 530-754-5387. Thank you very much.

0: What's up, bros? I'm back. Sorry, it's been a while. The song you just heard was You're Every Girl to Me by MJ Lenderman. Before that was Slow Mo by Slow Dive. Before that was Make It by Miette Conte. Before that was Ice Head by Alex G. Before that was F by Chanel Beads. Before that was Lush by Dean Blunt. Before that was Raising Lungs by Your Arms Are My Cocoon. And the first song on this block was... The song before that was I Don't Want to Lose This. And the first song on this block of music was... Trace Me Onto You by Tidal Fight. And I've been kind of just going through like what I've been listening to recently. I recently got to see my day one DJ Stargirl, and like Black Panther is our album. It's like the album that like kind of like we bonded over because they gave it to me one time to listen to on CD, and I loved it. And like, bro, like, oh, they also gave me like Pinball by Mike on CD as a late gift for my birthday, and I was so hyped. Like, they're the GOAT, bro. So I've been listening to that song a lot recently because it's like kind of like brought us way back into my rotation. So that's good. And I have some guests with me too. You want to say hi?
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0: Bro, my GOATs are back, bro. Dude, they surprised me. I'm so happy to have them here. I'm so happy to be here right now, covering for Deuce Bigelow, my GOAT. And this is Midnight Love Selections, covered by DJ Dilettante. So if you like what you're hearing, you can stay tuned if you like. But before I get back into the music, I have a couple quick messages to play for y'all. So stay tuned for those if you'd like.
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2: Here's some heartening news for you land lovers. According to the American Dietetic Association, eating certain types of seafood twice a week may prevent heart disease, heart attacks, and cardiac arrest. That's because seafood contains a crucial dietary ingredient, omega-3 fatty acids. This follows years of studies suggesting omega-3s can help with heart issues such as breast cancer, strokes, and depression. Here, omega-3s are found in fish such as sardines, mackerel, and salmon. Here, here, here.

Wow, what a song. That was Underground by Brave Little Abacus off of Mask Dancer's Concern and So Many Things You Forget Where You Are. Before that was Fall in Love by Brave Little Abacus. Sorry. Before that was Fall in Love by Fantagram off of Voices. So sorry. Before that was Suffocation by Crystal Castles off of Crystal Castles 2. Before that was Everything I Want by George Clanton off of Ooh Rap Aya. Before that was Gazin' by Ringo Death Star. And the first song on this block was Tapir by Pop Valiant off of Trans Audio. And it's been one of my favorite albums of the past recent months, I think. I love the song Seven Has Bars. It's like one of those songs that like I just instantly fell in love with. And because of that, I love the rest of the album too. This is another one of my favorites off of that album, Trans Audio. And yeah, you're listening to KDVS in Davis, 90.3 FM. Listener supported Freeform Radio from Northern California. And since it's the top of the hour, I must read you this disclaimer. The following hour of KDVS programming may not be suitable for all audiences, as it may contain material which may be perceived as objectionable. Parental discretion is advised. The views contained in this hour may not reflect the views of KDVS, KDVS sponsors, or the University of California. And if you're just not tuning in, I'm DJ Dilettante, stubbing in for Deuce Bigelow right now, who would usually be hosting the show right now, Midnight Love Selections, but right now I am hosting it. And I'm kind of just bringing you some music I've been listening to for this first hour. But I think I'm going to start switching it up, because I usually have a hip-hop show called The Underground Hour, which I'm bringing back this coming quarter. And I just haven't played that much hip-hop on KDVS recently, so I think I'm going to get back into the groove of things and bring you some hip-hop for the next adjacent stuff for the next hour or so until the next show starts. So if that interests you, you can feel free to stay tuned for that if you'd like.

0: That song you just heard was Take Me Back by Lucy Bedrock. Before that was TLDR by Blade, Echo 2K, and Taboo Digital, Drain Gang. Before that was India by Lancey Foe. Before that was Coke by 1AM. Before that was Troops by Osama Sun. And the first song on this block was Night Bloomin' Jasmine by Fake Mink. And I'm joined by some special guests behind me.
1: Jaden, hello.
0: What's up? It's my shadow, actually. So,
2: and then I also have DJ A Push in the building.
0: You guys know him. You guys know him. Criminal Classics, of course. You guys have anything to say? This is your first time down here, right,
3: yeah.
0: Jaden?
3: Yeah.
0: Yeah. Well, welcome. If you're just not tuning in, I'm playing some hip hop, Jason stuff right now, because I've been itching for it ever since I haven't had my show this entire summer. So, I'm gonna get right back into the music for y'all before. Before that, I have some messages to play for y'all, so stay tuned for that if you'd like.
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That's January, April, July, and late September. You will be fully trained over 6 to 8 weeks, then complete volunteer hours, spend some time in studio, and take a written test. After that, you can apply for a show for the next quarter. Being a DJ on the radio changed my life. Maybe it will change yours, too.

0: gets those fucking perks. He's throwing them in his mouth like they're M&M's.
1: Monday and shit. I pull up in that good one and all that. Been a coma and all that. Shit way too easy for me. Ooh, goddamn, nigga, 100,000 on the inch. Been in corners on you niggas. 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

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Where the baker soda at? Where the Motorola at? Real nigga photo rap. 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Ain't no controlling that. It's enough to go around.

Before that was Pool of Life by Anisha Kim off of Truest. And the first song on this block was Calcium by Echo2K off of E. And oh, I was having such a good listening experience with this song down here. Like, that is such a beautiful song. The whole album is just like gorgeous. He has gorgeous vocals and just like amazing instrumentals. It's such a great album. But yeah, I'm gonna play one of my favorites up next. It's gonna be From the Coup. So if that sounds interesting to you, stay tuned for that if you'd like. And you're listening to KDVS Davis.

0: Perhaps this will amuse you.
1: What's up? I'm back one last time to back up those songs. The song that was just playing was Posh Raiders by Lofty 305, and that was featuring Denzel Curry. I love the drawing on the album cover. It's like so simple and like, but it's like fun. And yeah, before that was Perfect Skies by Friendzone and Chuch. Another song that's like such a good collaboration. Friendzone makes a lot of like really good like electronic, like kind of trancey stuff, and I think they suit this song really well with like their background music, the beat they produce. Before that was Lap of Luxury by Antoine. This was a recent discovery I've had, and I like it a lot. And the first song on this block was Ride the Fence by The Coup, and that's off of Party Music. And if you don't know, this album originally had a cover depicting like the Twin Towers in a very similar state to how 9/11 panned out, but the coincidence was like that this album was chosen like and decided on like months before it happened. So it was just like a terrible timing thing, and they had to pull like the record and delay the release. And like the usual cover now, kind of it's just a Molotov cocktail, but like in a martini glass. So I thought that was like a little interesting piece of history for The Coup. They're such like a very like progressive like hip-hop group, and I think a lot of like what they say to this day like still holds true, but that's just my opinion. So yeah, with that, I'm gonna leave you off with one more song. I'm gonna leave you with Dog It by Diggable Planets, and I'll be playing until Punk Rock shuts up for a Neonate. So yeah, I had a lot of fun with the show today. Shout out to Deuce for letting me sub the show. I'm always happy to help out with that. But yeah, I'm gonna play the song for you, and I'll see you till next time, which probably will not be that long because I'll be back on Wednesday with my new show. So stay tuned for that if you'd like.

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5: 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We appreciate it. And I say, what's up, turn out there in KDVS land, wherever you are, however you are listening to the show, we appreciate it. I got some good stuff pulled for this show, and we're gonna get into it. I think that's what we need to do. So without further ado, we're starting it off with Wild Billy Childish and the Buff Medways. Here they are doing Have Mary Well Well on KDVS 90.3 FM.
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Beverly Brothers and Sisters, Beverly.

Another thing that happened in 1990 was that the Buzzcocks got back together again to play their songs to people who'd not heard them the first time round and hopefully make a few bob at it as well. This is What Do I Get?

All right, that was the Buzzcocks. And now it's the Dead Boys doing Sonic Reducer. This goes out to Cheetah Chrome, a member of the Dead Boys. He passed away at age 71. Anyways, here's the Dead Boys.

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Root from some cartoon. Things will be different there. The sun will rise from here.

0: right. That was the Dead Boys with Sonic Reducer. Before that, we had the Buzzcocks doing What Do I Get? And then Wild Bill You Childish. And the Buff Medways did Punk Rock. List Not. And Bill You Childish with Well, Well, Well. And I Love You, Honey. I don't know. I can't read my own handwriting. Anyways, just got a call from Vacaville. They said, hey, everyone's tuned in. So that's a good thing. Let's move on to my second set of this hour. It's 12:19. Again, what's up to everyone out there in KDVS land? I appreciate you. And I know that you appreciate me. Anyways, this is Extreme Noise Terror. And they're up next.
1: Of course, a lot of the bands featured in this program no longer exist, or if they do, perhaps shouldn't. But here's a band that we go and see fairly regularly playing at the Caribbean Centre in Ipswich, about 12 miles away from where I live. By we, I mean my wife Sheila, our son William, and lots of his awful mates. This is Extreme Noise Terror.

You'll have noticed that my name, John Peel, has cropped up in the last two songs. That's the way to get your band rebooked. Extreme Noise Terror, and that track was called False Prophet.

All right, that was Icons of Filth. And they did, Dividing Line, Messed Up State, and they started off with Mentally Murdered, and Extreme Noise Terror did False Prophet, and my door keeps opening and closing on me while I'm trying to load. Anyways, that's one of the things that happens down at KDVS when you're on the air. Again, just want to shout out to everyone. Next band up, we have the Subhumans, and this is off The Day the Country Died, and we're all set up, so here we go.

Right, that was the Subhumans off their album The Day the Country Died. That was Subvert City. Before that, you had Mickey Mouse is Dead. And the other song was called All Gone Dead. And it's 12:39. You're tuned to KDVS 90.3 FM. Still going here with the Subhumans. This is off their latest album called Crisis Point. And they're going to be doing two songs off of this. And we're ready to go. Here's the Subhumans on KDVS 90.3 FM. 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

All right. That was the Subhumans with 99%. Before that, they did Terrorist in Waiting. And such nice guys. We had them down here at KDVS. Right here in the DJ booth where I'm sitting. But they were their other band. They're called Citizen Fish. And we had them down here hanging out. It was fun to hang out with those guys. Up next, switching gears a little bit. And here are The Authorities with Two Sides on KDVS 90.3 FM, Davis.

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1: If any of you are looking for any blast,

All right. That was Endless Struggle from Salt Lake City. Did Stay Away? Can't believe we saw Endless Struggle at the Cafe Colonial. That was a fun show. The Relics did Bottles and Bruises. GC5 did Bars to Me. And the Authorities did Two Sides. Up next, I have Antidote. And I don't know if we'll get to last year's youth, but we're going to try.

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20: 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Do it tomorrow, then do it again. It's the Community Alternative Radio in Davis. And that's just about it, folks. Nothing really rhymes with Davis, does it? 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
21: All right, that was Citizen Fish when they were down here hanging out with us. That was so fun. We were doing the interview, and we were asking the same normal questions. And I could tell the band was getting kind of bored. So they were like, oh, we're answering all the same questions. And I asked him how their roadie, Pete the roadie, how he takes a bath or a shower, and they just started busting up laughing. Oh man, that was good times. Anyways, it's 1:04 in the morning. 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People are listening to us from far, far away places. I want to say what's up to you, up to the Graveyard Crew. Special shout out to Ken Dose out there in Sacramento. He just had a birthday. So happy birthday, Ken. And Kepi Gooley also had a birthday on the same day. Happy birthday, Kepi. What else was I gonna say? I just had this flashing light going off in the other room, and it just happened to catch my eye. Anyways, I'm gonna get into this last hour of programming. This is gonna be a good one. So if you got the tape in there, go ahead and press play and record. This is a band. They are called Rambo. They're up first.

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This is a band. Next band up. They're called Crucial Unit. And man, when they play, people go out of crazy. So, here we go.

0: died. That was Crucial Unit. With the... Baby, I don't want to make out. I just want a circle pit. Then they did Living Room Mosh Pit. And then they did Thrashing. And then Rambo did Bike, Skate, Mosh. No circle pits in heaven. Circle that A. And it's 1:12 in the morning. You're tuned to KGVS 90.3 FM. Hope that got somebody out there dancing. My feet were going crazy. And I was going crazy. With the volume, that is. It's one great thing about being down at KDVS. No one can tell me to turn it down. Okay, set up for the next set. Here's a band. This is before they went full metal. They used to play punk shows. I got a chance to see them at Gilman Street. This first song by them is called Rape, Theft, Murder.
1: Once again, you've judged a reflection of yourselves. Your children will rise up and kill you. Your own children saw what you've done. They see what you're doing to your world. They see that you lie. They see that you kill your own love every day, that you lock your love in prisons, that you lock your concern up, that you lock your truth up. Your truth is locked up, and now you've judged yourselves once again. LA will burn to the ground. Los Angeles will burn to the ground.

That's how they say in. You keep everyone separated so the left hand doesn't know what the right hand is doing. The brain never comes out the open. It's all the same machine, right? The Pentagon, multinational corporations, the police. If you do one little job, you build a witch in Saskatoon. And the next thing you know, it's 2 miles under the desert, the essential component of a death.

I'm going to hell. That's as straight as I can put it. And don't tell me that I'm crazy, because I know I'm not.

You're all the same, the lot of you, with your long hair and faggot clothes. Drugs, sex, every sort of filth. And you hate the police, don't you?

All right, that was Phobia. And I didn't write down the second song, but the other one was called Rotten to the Core. And before that, we had Chloe and Reconstruct and Rape, Theft, Murder on KDVS 90.3 FM in Davis. It's 1:26 in the morning. And that last Phobia with the Rotten to the Core, that's a split with Resist and Exist. So I'm going to play the Resist and Exist. And then I got a couple from Last Days of Humanity. And we'll see where we're at. So anyways, let's get back into it. Here's Resist and Exist.

0: This song is dedicated to the captured warriors of our struggle. Jeff Lewers, Craig Marshall, Matt White, Peter Schnell, Rob Thaxton, Matthew Lamont, Robert Middow, Ali Khalid Abdullah, the United Freedom Front prisoners, the anti-imperialist prisoners, the Black Liberation Army prisoners, the MOVE prisoners, the Indigenous Struggle prisoners, and the Earth and Animal Liberation Front prisoners. You will never be forgotten. One day soon the prison walls will be torn down and you will all be returned home.
1: All right, that was Resist and Exist. I got a chance to see them at Gilman Street. Also, I saw them at Cafe Colonial in Sacramento. Yeah, very political band. Very political band. Nice people. They did their songs, Apocalyptic Prison Struggle, Sung Lee's Reflection, and Insecure is this. I don't know. This door is driving me crazy. It just keeps closing whenever I'm going to do what I'm supposed to be doing. That's okay. Because we can get her done. Right here, down at KDVS 90.3 FM. And I got up next is Last Days of Humanity. I saw these guys in a video and I could not believe the vocals that comes out of this guy. But I don't know, all I saw was a microphone. I don't know if they had

any kind of sound things that they could do with the microphone. I don't know, but this guy is pretty insane. So check him out. I'm going to do 3 songs by them. And then I got some Crucial Unit. And Municipal Waste. And Melt Banana. So check it out.

0: That was last days of humanity. Oh man. That was crazy. It's 1:48. I'm out of here at 2. And I'm going back to Crucial Unit and Municipal Waste. This is before Municipal Waste went on and became a larger band. But this is back before then. So, got that loaded up. Here is Crucial Unit and Municipal Waste on KDVS.
1: You like thrash music? It's really cool, but you gotta crank it to hear the clarity.

That was Crucial Unit with I Scream, You Scream, We All Scream. And it's 1:52. I'm out of here at 2. That's just a little bit. So next DJs are here. They're be up pretty soon. So this is my last band of the night. They are called Melt Banana. They are in the United States right now from Japan. And I think they played one show in Sacramento and a bunch of shows in the city. What the heck?

This is DJ Sholo, and you're listening to KDVS Davis. The following hour of KDVS programming may not be suitable for all audiences, as it may contain material which may be perceived as objectionable. Parental discretion is advised. The views contained in this hour may not reflect the views of KDVS, KDVS sponsors, or the University of California. Hello. My show name is Ubiquity. We have a couple songs we're gonna start off with. They're very like dreamy and just like very like EP type of vibe, but yeah, I hope you guys enjoy.

0: Hello, hello.
1: Hello.
0: This is DJ Shogo, and I have a special guest with me tonight.
1: Not DJ Sanat.
0: Not DJ Sanat. Okay. So we have not. Sorry, guys. I don't know what happened. Wait. Can we be heard now? Wait.
1: I think so.
0: Okay. Yeah, but we have.
1: Not DJ Sanat.
0: Well, let's put DJ Not Sanat.
1: DJ Not Sanat.
0: That sounds better.
1: That sounds better.
0: Yeah.
1: I agree.
0: But he's with us today in the station. Yay!
1: So much fun. So much fun.
0: Yeah, it's his first show, so he's really nervous. Like, he's
1: really nervous.
0: Honestly, I had to give him a pep talk. But you know what?
1: I'm crying.
0: That's
1: right
0: what
1: now.
0: I'm here for. Like, I'm
1: crying.
0: You know,
1: please.
0: I'm always here for my friends.
1: Someone save me, please. I'm crying.
0: Wow. Okay. Well, I don't know what that was, but yeah, he's fine.
1: I'm not. Someone save me.
0: I'm gonna play a couple cards for you guys. Ooh, wait, actually, I'm gonna play them later. Sorry, guys. Please, this is my first show without my wonderful co-host, DJ Gabby Cat. So I'm a little rusty, but I'll put on those cards for y'all very soon. But in the meantime, play some music.
1: Wait, why don't we say the music we've played already?
0: Oh, yeah. Okay. So the song you just heard was Saint Etienne, Lose That Girl, off the album Good Humor. I wanted to play that song because that's one of the first songs that introduced me to Saint Etienne. And yeah, I really like it. And the song after that, or before that, was Work and Non-Work, with the title Message from Home from the artist Podcast. The
1: so
0: song
1: fancy.
0: Before that was Erica America by Saint Etienne off the album Good Humor. And the album before that, which was what we started the show off with, is I'll Be off the release I'll Be by the artist Sing Sing. Yeah, but I'm going to play probably a couple more songs and then I'll put on those parts that I promised. Yeah.
1: Oh, yeah.
0: You guys enjoy.
1: Enjoy.
0: Bye-bye.
1: Bye-bye.

0: So the song you just heard was Honeydew Blue by 100 Cherries off the album. So sorry, I'm having issues. Romantico.
1: Oh.
0: Mm-hmm. And the song you heard before that was Acting by the artist Sweet Trip off the release You Will Never Know Why. Yeah, You Will Never Know Why.
1: Very fancy.
0: And then the song before that was Crane Kiss by the artist Tamarin off the release Crane Kiss. The song before that was the, sorry, just making sure our mics are good. The song you heard before that was, Crane Kiss. Okay, wait, I just realized. Sorry, guys. I thought there was more songs. But it's just because we had a really long song. Okay. So, how are y'all feeling for the new quarter? Yay!
1: Yay! Fall quarter! Woohoo!
0: Pretty loud. Oopsies. Oh. Sorry, guys.

0: ugly, but you know what?
1: A little meat is super ugly. What? Me? No, not me.
0: I'm not, I didn't accuse. I didn't. I'm not bantering. But.
1: I'm not ugly. She's lying.
0: Okay. Well, yeah, but I've had a very eventful welcome week. Kind of by choice, not going to lie. But I'm hoping, like, throughout this quarter, I can, like, involve myself more. Put myself out there. I just didn't really feel it this weekend. Recovering from a cold, so.
1: Oh, like, I can hear it. That, I can hear it.
0: As I say that, I'm like, oh. But, yeah. Okay, so I'm going to play. I'm actually going to play the cards right now. Yay, guys. I figured it out. I hope y'all enjoy. And then I'll put on some more music. Yay.
1: Woo-ya.
0: Okay. Enjoy, y'all.

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1: DJ
0: the song
1: Jolo.
0: You just heard was Fro-Fro Foxes and Midsummer Fires. How loud are we?
1: I think we're good.
0: Okay. The song you heard previously was Sugar Water by the artist Sivo Matto, off the release Viva La Woman. And the song before that was Array by an April March, off the release Lessons in Vengeance. Hope y'all are enjoying as much as we are. I'm enjoying so much. Actually, I don't know if there's any DJs listening, but my Spinatron is acting up, so meaning like I have to manually input every single song I'm playing, and that's a lot of fun, guys, because I'm here till 6 a.m so I hope y'all don't get
2: wahoo,
0: bored of me
2: wahoo.
0: Anytime soon, because I'm gonna be here for a minute, but yeah, hopefully I figure this out. Yeah, guys, wonderful first show independently from my goat. But no, like, I'm having fun, but, like, I just like being unenthusiastic. Do you want to add anything, DJ Natsunot?
1: Sudoku is a lot of fun. I've been playing a little bit of Sudoku here and there while listening to really good music.
0: Yeah, guys. Really good music. I sound like I hate everything, but... Guys, I swear I actually like being here.
1: She likes music.
0: Yeah,
1: promise.
0: I don't know how to play Sudoku. I'm not going to lie. But I've been getting ads for like this like game called MeowDoku. And I think it's like, I don't know. I guess whatever algorithm I've like cultivated thinks I'm like, that's the one way I'd play Sudoku. Because that's the only ad I've ever gotten for
1: Honestly,
0: Sudoku.
1: Cats is the only thing that would make Sudoku a little bit more entertaining.
0: I don't know if it's like, this is kind of random, but like on the topic of like advertisements, I don't know what like my algorithm thinks I am. Cause I get like political ads, but then it's like on both ends. And I'm like, what am I looking at or engaging with? Like I'd be getting like crazy stuff. But yeah, no comment, but.
1: I just get ads for like balding ointments.
0: And what does that say about you?
1: I'm not balding, I promise. That's what it says. It says that I have a long time with all my
0: What's
1: hair.
0: The thing, the cream that you guys like put on, like for men?
1: Minoxidil?
0: Yeah, guys.
1: Costco has a good sale on them.
0: This is your friendly reminder to head to Costco if you'd like.
1: If you'd like. If and only if you like.
0: Yeah. Completely optional, guys. Yeah.
1: Turkey is also there, just a little expensive.
0: I don't know what he's talking about. Wait, turkey, like hair transplant?
1: Yes.
0: Oh, I was like, I was thinking like chicken turkey. I was like, turkey.
1: God, it's almost hungry.
0: Not really, but like maybe a little.
1: Well, Davis has a bunch of turkeys. We could always just go up and catch a couple. Yum, yum, yum, yum, yum, yum, yum.
0: Put a turkey on air? What are we saying right now?
1: It hasn't happened yet.
0: You're so right. I wonder what they'd play.
1: They'd play really bomb music.
0: They'd play
1: the next. The next couple songs are sponsored by Davis Turkeys, guys.
0: Allegedly.
1: No money has been given. Promise, Pinky promise.
0: Guys, the Davis Turkeys run Davis.
1: KDBS.
0: Okay, we're just saying nonsense. I'm gonna go back to playing music. I'm so sorry for anyone listening. Yeah, hope you all enjoy.
1: Music sponsored by turkeys.
0: Allegedly.
1: Allegedly.

0: This is DJ Sholo.
1: And this is DJ Not-to-Not.
0: And you're listening to KDBS Davis. The following hour, or do you want to do it?
1: Oh, okay.
0: Yeah, go ahead.
1: The following hour of KDVS programming may not be suitable for all audiences, as it may contain material which may be perceived as objectionable. Parental discretion is advised. The views contained in this hour may not reflect the views of KDVS, KDVS sponsors, or the University of California.
0: Yay! Okay. I hope you liked music we played. Guys, ignore the previous song. I'm sorry, that wasn't niche enough. Please.
1: It was turkeys, guys. The turkeys are very basic.
0: The turkeys, like, they're really basic. And, like, they just got
1: allegedly,
0: on air.
1: Allegedly.
0: Allegedly, like, the turkeys got on air and, like, bro, we just had no...
1: Played the wrong song. Mm-hmm.
0: I don't know. Anyone listening, what are your interactions with turkeys? Because, dude, they've been pretty evil to DJ Not-to-Not. Do you want to add your story?
1: I was having a rough day. And then I decide to sit in the arboretum. I'm like, ooh, maybe nap time. I sit down. I close my eyes. And then I'm like, something's pecking me. Usually, it's my imagination. This time, it was not. It was a turkey. I have a selfie with it, too. It pecked me, and then it had the attitude to, like, look at me and give me a side eye. Because I did not like that it was pecking my feet. We should eat all the turkeys here. As a vegetarian, I approve this.
0: Yeah, the turkeys are pretty evil. I just think it's funny. They just, like, travel in, like, a posse. Also, we should, if you'd like. I don't know. I'm scared, guys. I'm sorry. I'm like...
1: Didn't you see a turkey, like, on a tree or something?
0: Yeah, I saw a turkey one time where it was, like... I'm sorry. It was... Like, it flew into one of the trees in the arboretum, and, like, it flew on, like, the top, and I'm like, they can do that? Because I'm like, they're so big. Like,
1: they're big,
0: they're
1: big.
0: They're massive. Like, yeah, it's feathers and stuff, but, like...
1: No, they're like, mass big.
0: I need to weigh one. Wait, speaking of just, like, Davis news in general, like, animals, guys, did you see the stuff on Cheeto?
1: He's okay, though.
0: He's okay, guys. I just want to warn... y'all.
1: Yeah, a little bit of a health scare.
0: Little health scare. You know, he's apparently, I did not know this, Cheeto is 15 years old.
1: He's ancient. Even I'm not 15 years old.
0: But he's in very good health for his age, according to the veterinarian that they took him to.
1: Yeah, Davis Vet.
0: I don't know. We saw, like, a video or, like, an article.
1: It was something.
0: But, yeah, he's in good health, guys. But PSA, if you'd like...
1: Donate to Tito.
0: I don't know. We can say donate. That's something. Don't say, like, donation or anything. Okay, wait. Sorry. Sorry, guys. I don't know what that was. That was crazy.
1: Whoopsie.
0: Wait. Okay, I think we're good now. Okay, yeah. We're good. I'm so sorry. But... Yeah, Cheeto had a couple health problems, but I think he's doing okay from what I've heard. And that's good to hear. He's a healthy boy.
1: If you do see him, you should give him some pets.
0: Yeah. If you'd like.
1: So he can give you an A in your physics exam.
0: Yeah.
1: That's what I did.
0: It did not work. Good luck. The egghead doesn't work. Cheeto does.
1: Yes.
0: Allegedly. We don't even have to say allegedly, but I just like saying it. I think it's funny to say it after every sentence.
1: Allegedly.
0: Yeah. Allegedly, it's...
1: Allegedly,
0: okay,
1: guys, it's
0: that's
1: funny.
0: That's enough. Okay, we're going to play some more music. I'm going to start y'all off with some Caifanes, so I really hope y'all enjoy. Oh, wait, actually, I'm so sorry. I lied. I'm going to play some cards for you guys first, and then I'll play Caifanes. But yeah, spoiler alert, that's what I'm playing next. I hope y'all enjoy.
1: The turkeys love Caifanes.
0: They love Caifanes, allegedly.
2: While more women today are aware that they are at risk for heart disease, a very large number still do not realize that it's the greatest health problem facing women. According to a recent survey by the American Heart Association, fewer than 1 in 10 women currently perceive heart disease as their greatest health problem. Few realize that heart disease can begin in adolescence. 62% of women believe cancer is their leading health problem, compared to 61% 3 years earlier. In reality, cardiovascular disease is the number one killer of men and women in the U.S. Today, more patients talk to their doctors about heart disease, but the number is still low. 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

Hi everyone, my name is Apollo and I'm the president of the Native American Pre-Law Association. Essentially, we are a club on campus that is dedicated to providing help to Native students as well as allies who are interested in working tribal and environmental law. Some of the things that we offer in the club would be the law school application process help, LSAT preparation, as well as Native speakers. 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

0: Hi.
1: The song you just heard was Zombie by Mon Laferte.
0: I love Mon Laferte.
1: Yes, we love Mon Laferte in this house. And on the release, 1940 Carmen. The song before that was Lucid Girl by The Sacred Souls. Off the release, Got a Story to Tell.
0: Do you know they're from SAC? Shout out SAC.
1: I'm from San Diego. and then this song before that was The Seed by Cody Chestnut, off the release The Headphone Masterpiece. And the song before that was No Dejes Que by Caifanes, off the release El Silencio. So yeah, we got a little bit of Spanish music, especially, well, hey, Latino music. A lot of Mexican artists, Caifanes, oh, yeah. And Mon Laferte. yeah. And we also got some Sacred Souls, a lot of POC, wonderful POC artists out here. Fun fact, the Sacred Souls, yes, one of them actually...
0: The main person?
1: Joshua Lane, I believe his name is. He was born in... He was born and raised in Sacramento.
0: Yeah.
1: Then he moved to San Diego. Fun fact, guys, that's the city where I'm from. I sound like a nerd. That's where I'm from. But yeah, and I believe like all I don't remember the names of the other people in the band, but they're wonderful.
0: Big fan.
1: I went to go see them. That was actually my first concert experience.
0: Big fan.
1: I'm not a big fan. Gosh, but yeah, I really enjoyed it. That was like one of, yeah, like it was super memorable. He like ran through the crowd during like this one song. It was super fun.
0: I love them. I want to see them at some point.
1: I hope I can see them again. Maybe we can go and see them together.
0: Oh, that'd be amazing.
1: All of us listening, Namji. If you'd like.
0: If you'd like.
1: But yeah. We're going to talk. Oh, yeah. We're going to talk about.
0: A TV show we've been watching.
1: This TV show we've been watching. I've been watching this show called Adults.
0: Oh yeah, we just finished it.
1: Really good.
0: A couple hours ago.
1: I really enjoyed it. We literally just finished season 2 a couple hours ago. Those who know, it's super hilarious. If you guys like I don't even know what if you watch Hacks, that's like a show I compared it to.
0: I love Hacks.
1: Hacks is a very good show as well. But it's like a very like, I don't know, it's just like it's an easy watch. It's like very like chill. Well, not chill. I wouldn't say chill, but like it's just like, I don't know. It's like just like fun. It's so fun to me. Like it's just silly, goofy humor. But yeah, like, do you want to add anything about it? Like,
0: I don't know. I just feel like it's a very I would say relatable, but like kind of relatable show. Like you've definitely met people like that in your life, and it just feels like a show that like you're just watching people do things, crazy things. And you can kind of like live vicariously through them and not have to do
1: the
0: crazy.
1: Ridiculous. Yes. I feel like that's a good way to put it. Because, yeah, I would say like they're very kooky, but I feel like it's just so enjoyable because it's like that would never be me personally. But it could be. I feel like I know messy people like them. They're pretty messy in there. Yeah. But yeah, check it out if you'd like. I really enjoy the show personally. And we've been also watching another show together called The Lanterns.
0: Oh, new episode coming out soon.
1: Yeah, new episode coming out.
0: In what, like 13, 14 hours? Yeah.
1: Yeah. I'm very excited.
0: It's actually been really good. I didn't expect it to be that good.
1: Yeah, I'll be honest. I'm like, I don't love it.
0: That's fair.
1: But, like, it is an enjoyable show. I'm just not, like, I've never been. It's, like, for those who don't know, it follows, like, the story of, like, the Green Lanterns. But it's, like, the older, like, he's older. What's his name?
0: Hal Jordan.
1: The and
0: first
1: it's, like,
0: Green Lantern.
1: Him, and he's kind of, like.
0: Human Green Lantern.
1: First human Green Lantern. It's just interesting, and they show like a new character. I think it's based off one specific comic.
0: Yeah.
1: But yeah, pretty enjoyable. I would say I'm just like I feel like I found like the I don't know I feel like the dialogue just doesn't stick in my brain. I don't know if you noticed, but like I could I like my
0: that yeah the dialogue is a little
1: DJ, well, should I say, like, you're technically not a DJ.
0: I'm not a DJ.
1: We just made a fun name for him. But yeah.
0: DJ Notsanot.
1: DJ Notsanot, which is also not a DJ.
0: Technically, my name DJ was not DJ Sanat, but then just because it sounded
1: not
0: better.
1: DJ Notsanot.
0: Not DJ and Notsanot.
1: But yeah. Sorry, guys. I keep, like, heaving. We're not heaving. Like, kind of like... Okay, well, let me stop talking. Well, yeah.
0: On
1: well,
0: the
1: I forgot what we were talking about because I distracted myself.
0: Lanterns.
1: Lanterns. Oh, yeah.
0: But yeah, honestly, also good. Check it out if you'd like. Allegedly, it's pretty good.
1: But yeah. So one of them's kind of serious. Another one's very much not. But yeah, if you want something chill, say adults.
0: If you want something a little more not chill, watch Lanterns.
1: Watch Lanterns. If you want something chaotic and, like, kind of, I feel like, would high cortisol levels, like,
0: yeah,
1: I would say it's pretty hectic. But yeah, I'm gonna play a couple songs and then we'll come back in a bit. I hope y'all are enjoying so far.
0: This will drop your guys' cortisol levels, guys.
1: Yes, all this music, like, and then you can watch Lanterns, and then once you're, like,
0: and then bump
1: cortisol
0: it back
1: levels
0: up.
1: Like, yeah, you can, like, watch adults and then listen to. You can listen to this again if you've been listening this entire time.
0: I'll start some ASMR too. To send you guys off.
1: No, he won't. Bye.
0: Bye-bye, guys. Some use to
2: somebody. I mean, there must be a reason for me. Right? One, consider the probable reality that all time is simultaneous.

0: This is DJ Solo.
1: And this is DJ Not Sanat.
0: Not a DJ.
1: Not a DJ.
0: My friend.
1: Besties. And you're
0: listening to KDVS Davis.
1: Woo!
0: The following hour of KDVS programming may not be suitable for all audiences, as it may contain material which may be perceived as objectionable. Parental discretion is advised. The views contained in this hour may not reflect the views of KDVS, KDVS sponsors, or the University of California. And the song you just heard was Californica.
1: Woo!
0: By La Gusana Ciega, which means the blind caterpillar? Yeah, wait, the blind bug. Off the release Monarca. The song you heard before that was I Just Want to Be Your Everything by Andy Gibb, off the release Flowing Rivers. And the song you heard before that was Temper Temper by Lime Cordial?
1: Yeah.
0: Cordial. Off the release Permanent Vacation. Then the song you heard before that was The Dawn, guys? I think so. Okay. By Single Gun Theory, off the release Flow River of My Soul. Guys, sorry, my pronunciation's a little off.
1: Oh, we're British now.
0: No. Oh my god, wait, that reminds me of something from adults. Guys, so there's like a thing. Okay, so they were like saying like when you get awkward about something and you start making like a weird accent and it's like kind of cringy, it's like you're like a weird little guy. And then it's like when someone's cringy and they're like making like a little like they start doing a British accent, like a really bad accent, they're like, oh my god, they're a weird little guy. And it just reminds
1: and
0: me
1: you
0: of that
1: are
0: right
1: a weird
0: now,
1: little guy.
0: Yeah, I feel like when I get awkward, I'm like,
1: You just default to an accent.
0: I start like doing
1: going British.
0: Like corny stuff. Like, I don't know. I start asking weird questions and like, I feel like I am a weird little guy sometimes. I just start saying stuff. I'm like, why did I say that? But guys, it's okay. You know what?
1: We all need to be more weird.
0: We all need to be more weird so that when I mess up, I don't have to fixate on it as much. Like, I need more people to mess up in front of me so I feel better. Please, exactly. Guys, everyone get weirder. Right now, if you'd like guys. I hope you guys like what we got for you. We're probably gonna play more like Latino music. I'm kind of feeling that type of vibe. I'm gonna be honest, initially I had a theme which was more like, you know, I'm sure if you were here since the beginning, we're playing like shoegazy. I'm very bad at genres. I'm like type of
1: I've never
0: dreamy,
1: heard of it before.
0: Like,
1: but dreamy sounds nice.
0: Mystical, like
1: it was very
0: music.
1: Dreamy.
0: It's just very like sleepy. Like I don't know. I love music that just makes me feel like I'm like floating on a cloud, and I feel like that's the type of vibe I was trying to go for in the beginning. But I feel like down the line I lost the plot, guys. I'm not gonna lie. I'm EP. I'm a grown woman, and I'm saying that I'm EP, and it is 4:12, and I'm going to be here till 6. Hey, I'm not saying there's anything wrong with that. Thank you. I'm grateful that I got to sub. I feel like this has been, like, really, honestly pretty fun. I'm having a lot of fun, but I'm definitely a little EP, guys.
1: EP, EP.
0: I'm EP.
1: Guys, I'm EP, please.
0: I'm EP. Please have patience. So I'm just kind of playing whatever I feel like.
1: If you like.
0: So, yeah. What did I say that you would need if you like? But yeah.
1: Have patience if you like.
0: I'm going to play a PSA for you guys right now. And then I'm going to continue to play more music. And like I said, it's going to get a little more Latino in here.
1: Oh, yeah.
0: Latinos unite. I'm Mexican, by the way, guys. I'm Mexican.
1: She's
0: not. I don't know
1: she's
0: if I mentioned
1: not. She's
0: that.
1: Lying.
0: And
1: she's actually a turkey.
0: Sanat is also Mexican.
1: And
0: by
1: turkey.
0: Heart. According to his music taste.
1: Oh yeah.
0: But yeah, everyone, let's just get a little Mexican if you'd like. You know, I mean, this is not all Mexican music. This is Latino music, just in general, like very like. Oh, what would I say? I don't want to spoil it, guys. Not because I can't think about what I'm playing right now, but like I just don't want to spoil it. But yeah, I'm gonna play a PSA and yeah.
1: Stay
0: enjoy,
1: tuned.
0: Y'all.
1: Have fun.
0: Have bye fun.
1: Bye.
0: Bye.
1: Oh, yeah.
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0: Sorry about that, guys. The song you just heard was actually I Need Help from my co-host.
1: Oh, let's see.
0: Temp co-host.
2: Hello.
0: Oh, wait, go by the mic.
1: Oh, sorry.
2: Hello.
0: There you go.
1: The one we most recently heard is Basuri by Ali Sethi from the release Coke Studio.
0: Season 14. I can see that, guys. Okay, do you want to come closer, actually?
1: Yes, I'll come closer. Guys, give me one second.
0: Give us one moment.
1: And then the song before that was Sun Satya by Priya Saria from actually a movie soundtrack, ABCD2. I don't know about ABCD1, but yeah. And then we have a song by Frankie Ruiz, Tu Con El, from the release Canta Dole Al Amor Volume 2. And then I think that's
0: the other one too. No, I think we played. And then the song Sin Poder.
1: Poderte.
0: Poderte Hablar. Poderte Hablar.
1: By
0: Willy Colon.
1: From the release Anthology.
0: Guys, so I'm sure you can guess what languages we speak based off our pronunciation of these songs.
1: Yes.
0: Yay. Exposed. He's not Mexican.
1: DJ Sholo is actually Indian and I'm Mexican. That is exactly what.
0: Oh, God. I just did the ha ha. Wait, I can't do it anymore. Hee hee. Hee hee ha ha. Okay. Okay, lock in. Was I going to say something? I was going to say, since we're in currently talking about, I wanted to add, since we were talking about shows, I'm like, sorry, I always talk about films when I'm, on air, but I'm just like, I can't help it, guys. But I want to talk about Coyote v. Acme.
1: Beautiful movie.
0: Banger. What is that one guy on TikTok where he's like, millionaire. He's like, Coyote v. Acme, bro, like, billionaire. Like, it's a lady. She's like, billionaire. Sorry, guys. I'm spewing rot right now, but... That movie was like a masterpiece to me. Like, genuinely, I never giggled so hard in a theater. I think in such, or not never, maybe just not in like such a long time. Like, I love silly, goofy humor, as I've mentioned before.
1: It was so whimsy. I loved how whimsy the movie was. And it was so like full of heart too at the same time. I loved it.
0: Yeah, I feel like when I was little, for context, it's a Looney Tunes movie. I'm sure a lot of people know, but for those who don't, it's a Looney Tunes movie, and it's mainly about the coyote and the
1: Roadrunner.
0: Roadrunner. I almost said Woodstock. Hello. Oh my God. Sorry, guys. I'm thinking about Snoopy.
1: Snoopy.
0: But the Roadrunner, and I don't know. That's what I grew up on, and that and like. I was about to say Bad Bunny.
1: Tom and Jerry?
0: No. Why am I spacing out? Guys, I'm tired. What's the bunny? What's the rabbit? The rat. Bugs Bunny.
1: Bugs Bunny.
0: Oh, he's a bunny. He's a bunny. Okay.
1: Bugs Bunny and the Hunter.
0: Yeah, I grew up on that, those two. Oh, I guess Tom and Jerry, too. Jerry.
1: Oh, a really obscure one. Augie and the Cockroaches.
0: Girl, no one watched that.
1: I did on my bootleg CDs that I used to watch stuff on. Augie and the Cockroaches, guys. It's honestly so good.
0: Oh, my God. I was talking to not DJ, not Sanat, about this a while back where my parents would also do the same thing. We'd have bootleg CDs. And I used to think because the CDs were written in Sharpie, I'm like, oh, my God, my parents made these movies just for me. So when I was little, guys, I may have been a little too grown. I don't know what age I was at, but I just know I was pretty grown. But as a kid, I was very gullible. So we had All Dogs Go to Heaven. That one, bro, that was the first movie. Click by Adam Sandler was the first movie to make me cry, which is really embarrassing to admit on air. But guys, I don't know. I don't know. I literally don't know. But I think either that one or All Dogs Go to Heaven made me cry. Oh my God, Robots was one of the ones on there. And I think, no, not Meet the Robinsons. I'm like, maybe. But I remember Robots was on there. And like, I just remember being like, oh my God, these movies were made just for me. And I thought, I was like, oh my God, no one's ever watched these movies. Like, no one has watched these movies. These are just like super niche, like random movies. But guys, I'm sure everyone knows what Robots and Never. All Dogs Go to Heaven is. But yeah. They said like a Princess TV, I'm pretty sure, too. And I think we would put the CDs in there. Oh, like I'm getting nostalgic. But those were the days, honestly. Like, I'm not gonna lie, I was a pretty spoiled kid. Like little me was very spoiled. As you can tell by the Princess TV I had. Sorry guys. Fully went off on a tangent. You did not.
1: I was not up there yet.
0: Okay.
1: I will get a Princess TV now though. So should everybody else, if they like.
0: If they like, get a Princess TV. Do whatever you want, actually. Get whatever TV you want.
1: Exactly.
0: If you'd like.
1: If you like.
0: Okay, so we're going to play some more music for you. And yeah, I feel like I'm forgetting something. I hope I'm not forgetting something. But if not, I'll figure it out by the next time we talk. Anyways, I'm going to have some more whimsical stuff on the way. We might switch it up. You never know with us. So sorry if y'all are feeling something and then we change it up. Feel free to call in and yell at us. No, I'm joking. Please don't yell at us. But you can talk to us. Oh, yeah. You can call. I just don't. You can call, but I can't tell you how. I don't remember. But, yeah, feel free to call in if you're listening because I anyways.
1: Bye-bye.
0: Bye-bye. We're going to play some more music. Bye.

0: Hello, hello everybody, hello lovely people. Rise and shine.
1: Whoa, it's the morning. It's
0: almost 5 a.m. Wake up.
1: We have work to do.
0: If anyone's, I don't know, honestly new people could be joining. But if you're awake, that means you're a hustler. Good morning. Good morning, hustler. Rise and grind.
1: Rise and grind. The early bird gets the worm.
0: You're about to say
1: I forgot what they get, but they do get the worm.
0: Yeah, get that worm. do I have to say anything? I was going to say, okay, so wait, yes, I do have to say something. I'm sorry, guys. I'm really feeling those, the third hour. Third hour. So the song you just heard was Overload by the Cardigans.
1: Very unknown, very underground artist. Gravity.
0: Yeah, I'm sure you guys have never heard of them. They have a really niche song called Love Me. Okay, I need to stop. The song before that was a song full. Stop throwing me off. By the artist Boa on the release Twilight.
1: Also very niche. Cool movie.
0: Okay, but that's debatable. I'm joking. Wait, guys, please, I'm joking.
1: The fandom will eat you.
0: The guys, we're friends. We joke like this. The song Still Love You Todavía by the Tulips on the release Still Love You Todavía, the single. And then the song before that was I Have the Moon by Lush on the release. I'm about to say this in a Spanish accent. I'm like, top. Should I say it in English? Okay, Topolino and Topolino. I don't know how to pronounce that. I'm sorry. I'm EP. But yeah, I wanted to add. What did I just do? Oh, I didn't do anything. Okay, sorry guys. The Tulips was like one of the first. Well, not the first artist. I feel like one of the first like small venue artists I've like gone and seen. What am I saying? It was a small venue and it was like really nice experience. Like they were, I know they've kind of grown in popularity, especially I played a very popular song by them. But I just felt like listening to it. It's not super popular. I'm sure some of y'all don't know who the Tulips are. Initially they went by the Tulips, like the flower, which was actually my first DJ name. I used to go by DJ Tulip, and then not DJ, not Sanat, made fun of me, and then I changed it to DJ Solo. So it's so much cooler now.
1: I still call her DJ Tulip.
0: Yeah, he does. It was my contact name on his phone for a while. But yeah, the Tulips are very wonderful. They're I think they're based in LA, and they used to do like also like backyard shows similar to like how we have. We have shows here in like Davis, and I'm just like, you know, that's so nice because they're also POC and they're like Latina. They're both Latina and one of them's like also Filipino. Yay.
1: Represent.
0: Pinoy represent. Wait, yeah, right? Pinoy represent. I'm not Filipino, but I have a lot of I sound like that lady. I sound that lady who's like, I have a lot of Filipino, where she's like Filipino, and she's like, what did she say? It's like, oh, I would go to my friend's house and eat lumpias. Okay, but I felt that for real, because
1: I also ate lumpias.
0: No, but like actually, like I feel like every time we would have like, I like a memory. I used to be in Girl Scouts, and like, my Filipino friend would always bring lumpias. Like actually bring lumpias, and bro, I'm not gonna lie, bro, I felt that white lady's energy. I really did, like, in my soul. I that's the energy I feel for lumpias. Yeah. I'm sorry. I lost the plot on what I was.
1: That should also be the title of this show.
0: I lost the plot. Honestly, might have to change it to that. I'm going to write that. Let me write that down real quick.
1: Let me write that down.
0: God damn it. The rot. But yeah. Oh, it's almost 5 o'clock, so.
1: Time for some cards?
0: Cards, and. Yeah, we'll play some cards for you right now. And also, just in case you're just dropping in, I'm DJ Solo.
1: I am not DJ, not Sanat.
0: My guest, and you are listening to KDVS Davis. The following hour of KDVS programming may not be suitable for all audiences, as it may contain material which may be perceived as objectionable. Parental discretion is advised. The views contained in this hour may not reflect the views of KDVS, KDVS sponsors, or the University of California.
1: Oh, yeah.
0: Yep. And I think, wait.
1: With that?
0: Guys, I lied. I'm not going to play cards yet. I'll play them after this, after playing a couple songs, because I don't have the cards set up yet, because I'm silly. But yeah, I hope you guys enjoy what we have in store for you next. I'm going to play another song by the Tulips, just because this is a pretty good song, and I feel like they need... I just want to play it. But yeah, I hope y'all enjoy.
1: Oh, bye. Yeah. Bye. Bye.

0: Yeah, guys, we said it again.
1: I'm sorry. I'm okay. What's up, you guys? I don't have much to say. I was gonna talk about overnight, which for any DJs listening, you already know what overnight is. But yeah, I don't know. I was just like thinking about what happened this week. And I'm like, I could blab about something. I kind of didn't realize, like, I feel like I just talked, but yeah, time goes by fast when you're having fun, teehee. But yeah, I went to overnight, which is for those who don't know, if you ever become a DJ or like are interested in becoming a DJ, you can become a DJ if you'd like. You would basically just go to seminars. You can do it for fall quarter, and then you can become a DJ winter quarter if you'd like. But yeah, so that basically meant like new DJs would have like their debut on like air, where like for me it was 10 minutes when I did it. I don't know if it's like different. It's probably the same. but yeah, it was basically any DJs who like did a seminar over the summer would do their debut if they got their hours, which you need
2: 20?
1: Oh boy.
2: 20?
1: No, 20 is if you're a returning DJ.
2: Oh.
1: If you're a new DJ, I think it's like 30, 40 if you want. It depends on like what you want to do. But like there's plenty of information out there if you are interested. They're very nice too.
2: If you want to pitch your show you might be doing next?
1: Oh yeah, I'm doing a show next quarter. So we currently have the title Ubiquity, which was our show for the summer quarter, but we're thinking of changing it up because in all honesty, I wasn't really here for the summer for like the show Ubiquity. I feel like we're thinking of changing it up so it's like more something for both of us. It's like I did have a co-host, she was mainly carrying the show over the summer since I was mainly back home. But yeah, we have a show. I think it allegedly, I'm pretty sure it's Thursdays, 3:30 to 4:00. Don't quote me on that, but I think we have a show.
2: So if you guys like this, you know what to look out for during the fall.
1: Yeah, if you'd like, feel free to check out my show.
2: Do it.
1: If you'd like. Sorry guys, he's making me anxious. But yeah, overnight was really nice. I talked to like new people. That was really fun. And yeah. I don't know what I was gonna add. There was gonna be food. I'm really like I'm losing it, guys. I'm losing my funk. My funk? Why did I say that? I was gonna say something so much worse. I'm just gonna play cards,
2: okay,
1: guys.
2: Yeah, that's it.
1: I'll see y'all in like 15-ish minutes. But
2: card time, and some banger music.
1: Yes, look out. Yeah. Bye.
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0: guys know 20% of U.S. adults choose to not wash their hands? 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
20: Washing hands prevents illnesses and spread of infections to others.
0: Germs from unwashed hands can get into foods and drinks while people prepare or consume them. Germs can multiply in some types of foods or drinks under certain conditions and make people sick.
21: Germs from unwashed hands can be transferred to other objects like handrails, tabletops, or toys, and then transferred to another person's hands.
22: People frequently touch their eyes, nose, and mouth without even realizing it. Germs can get into the body through the eyes, nose, and mouth and make us sick.
23: Scrubbing your hands for at least 20 seconds removes more germs from hands than washing for shorter periods.
24: 20 seconds? That's so long. What do I do in that time?
25: Sing the ABCs or happy birthday.
26: You could have washed your hands for the amount of time you've been listening to this message.
24: All right. I get it now. I'll keep this in mind. In case someone I know chooses not to wash their hands, it's not me, guys. Say, do you know where the nearest sink is?

0: Hello, hello.
1: Hi.
0: The song you just heard. Wait, we're switching spots again, sorry.
1: The song you just heard was Mohabbat Buri Bimari by Shefali Alvarez, and it's from the release Bombay Velvet. And the song before that was Noche No Te Vayas by Los Tres
0: Caballeros.
1: And that is from the release Los Tres Caballeros also. And then the song before that was Janam by Peter Cat Recording Studio from the release Detective Boomkesh Bakshi. And then the song before that was Some of My Cares by The Long Faces on the release Some of My Cares single. And then before that we had Tu y Yo, the original, from the artist La Misma Gente, from the release Sueña. And then the one before that was Me Pregunto, from the artist Belanova, and that was from the release Dulce Beat. And the song for that was Nenamore from the artist Somlata and the Aces, and that was from the release Nenamore single.
0: Every time he would say a word, oh wait, we're a bit loud. Every time he would say a word in Spanish or like pronounce it, he would just stare at me.
1: I'm scared, guys.
0: And I would just nod my head in disapproval. No, I just looked at him because I thought it was funny. Also, if you noticed that we listed a lot of songs just now, well, ding, ding, ding. Oh, how loud is that? Ding, ding, ding. Ding, ding, ding, ding, ding, ding, ding, ding.
1: Oh, okay.
0: Oh, shoot. Wait, I'll put it farther. Ding, ding, ding, ding, ding, ding. Well, you're correct. Ding, ding, ding, ding. We actually did list a bunch of songs because we forgot to list the last songs.
1: The last time we spoke.
0: Earlier. Sorry, guys. That bell's really fun. I just found it right now. But yeah, you're correct. So okay, I see it peeking. I'm so sorry, y'all. Hey, rising grind. Y'all gotta wake up. We've been up since.
1: Be the early
0: since
1: turkey that gets the worm.
0: How long have you been up? We both, I think.
1: I've been up for a hot minute now.
0: Yeah, guys, I've been up since 9 a.m. today.
1: I've been up since about 9 a.m. too.
0: Wait, maybe earlier. Guys, so the tea is one of my housemates is out of town, and her cat she's been a delight in a way. Love her. No, I love her though. I love her. She's a sweetie pie.
1: An evil.
0: She's just very clingy, and also when she wants food, she wants food.
1: She always wants food.
0: And I think at some point in the middle of the night, I had to kick her out of my room, and then I woke up to her being like, her, like, meowing outside my door. And she's like, she knows how to open doors. Yeah. Newsflash. That's the evil part. She's opened a door on me. And I'm actually very scared of her. Because one time, like, so she also likes running out of the house. And one time I was closing my front door and, like, trying to close it behind me while also being very careful. And I could just hear, like, the knob turn while I'm trying to lock the door. Mind you, it's a pretty heavy door. But, like, I just have no idea. I have no idea how she does it, but I love her. Like, she's just such she's a very smart cat. But yeah, guys, she woke me up probably a bit earlier than that, but I officially woke up around 9 today.
1: Me too.
0: Yeah. But yeah, shout out to everyone who has cats. I don't have a cat, but I live vicariously. No.
1: 24 minus 3.
0: I'm going to start seeing things.
1: 21 hours, guys.
0: Wait. I live vicariously through my housemates who have cats because we have 3 cats in the house.

0: I'm gonna turn into a cat. Okay, that, I don't know where I was going with that. Yeah, we're gonna continue to play a couple songs. We're approaching the end. I think.
1: Don't cry, guys. Don't cry.
0: I saw on the website it said the Gospel City. What was it?
1: The songs of praise gospel.
0: Also, I think no one can hear you because you're not close to the mic.
1: Oh, that is so true.
0: He said that the song praise gospel.
1: Songs of praise gospel will be taking over, and will be leading you guys on this morning journey.
0: Beautiful. I really hope y'all enjoy that. I didn't know that they were going on. This is not my regular slot time. I'm subbing. Honestly, girl, I don't even know what my regular slot time is. But yeah, I hope y'all enjoy them. There we have, what time is it? Time check?
1: Time check is 5:00 and 44 minutes in.
0: Oh wait, where the gospel at? Then maybe they're coming soon. Maybe we have to sub even more. We can be a gospel. Okay, I'm not gonna go there. Okay, we're gonna continue playing some songs for you guys.
1: Amazing.
0: Yeah, did we forget anything?
1: No, I think we're good with that.
0: I think we're good. Okay. Perfect. Then yeah, we're gonna leave you and play some tunes. Yay! Bye guys, enjoy. Bye.

0: Hello.
1: Hello.
0: After a very long night, it's time to say goodbye.
1: Hi guys. Bye guys.
0: Yeah. This has been like very fun having it being like my first independent show.
1: I'm glad if you guys liked it.
0: Yeah. Yeah, we're gonna send you off with well, let me say the songs we played before.
2: Yes.
1: Okay, so we did
0: the song you just heard was City Moon by Love Spirals Downwards, mm-hmm. On the release Flux. And
1: the song before that was O Mere Dil Ki Chain by Sanam, from the release O Mere Dil Ki Chain single. And that was it.
0: Yeah.
1: Since our last time we spoke.
0: Since we won't be here to like say the last songs, the next song you'll be hearing is Goodbye by the Sundays on the release Blind. And if time allows, we're just going to end off with Only When I'm Dreaming by Minnie Riperton on the release Come to My Garden. Since it's like very, I hope like to set that type of vibe for the next shows coming like forward. But yeah, I hope you guys enjoy.
1: Hope your guys' day is like a dream.
0: Yeah, we're just going to go to sleep. So I hope y'all start your morning fresh. But yeah, we're going to knock out after
1: good night,
0: this.
1: Guys.
0: Good night.
1: Good morning.
0: Good night for us. Good morning for y'all. Bye.
1: Bye-bye.

0: Amen, amen, amen. Yes, Jesus will fix it. 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Songs of Praise Gospel program is in effect. I want to thank the youngsters for the last 2 hours. They championed from 2 a.m. And wow, they're ready to go.
1: Yeah.
0: I'm your DJ, Mr. T.
1: DJ Tom S. is in the house.
0: And we are your servants for the next 2 hours, bringing you the best in gospel music, the Word of God, and whatever the Holy Spirit decides to do with us in these 2 hours. It's a praise party in the name of Jesus, because Jesus is Lord. And Andre Crouch is going to tell you about that right now. Yes, he is Lord. Here is Anointed featuring Andre Crouch.

0: Hey, hey, hey, amen, amen, amen. That's the Daughters of Christ. That's Sacramento's own. These ladies can do it.
1: Yes.
0: Jesus saves this morning. And I got this quick, wanted to also mention, good morning, Brother Bobby. I know you're out there listening, and that song goes out to you because I know that's one of your faves.
1: Good morning, Bobby H.
0: Yes, yes. He's always going to be a part of this program, whether he's here in the station or where he's right now presently taking a rest and chillaxation. I say it like that.
1: That's that.
0: As we continue this morning, I got this quick message from Pastor Jono. Good morning, Pastor Jono. And again, welcome to the Songs of Praise. We love all the messages that you send to us, and I love to share. 2 Corinthians 9:8 in the ESV says, "And God is able to make all grace abound to you, so that having all sufficiency in all things at all times, you may abound in every good work." Now, at Center of Praise, Bishop Lovelace has been encouraging us to meditate on this scripture by reading it, worshiping, and praying its content. So I'll read it again.
1: Yes.
0: 2 Corinthians 9:8 says, "And God is able to make all grace abound to you, so that having all sufficiency is in all things at all times, you may abound in every good work." As we reflect on this verse, we're reminded of the power of God's indelible grace. Grace is the gift of divine ability beyond human capability to accomplish God things through God methods by God's power unto God's glory. And Pastor Jono has been saying this phrase, this verse, to us for years now, because the Holy Spirit fed this into him. And we get to share this. So I'm going to read this again and listen how this works as far as grace coming from the Lord. Grace is the gift of divine ability beyond human capability to accomplish God things through God methods by God's power unto God's glory. Participate with the Holy Spirit in every aspect of life to experience and truly live a grace-filled life. And that is from Pastor Jono this morning. Thank you, sir.
1: Thank you.
0: He's at Center of Praise this morning, which is located downtown in Sacramento on the corner of 23rd and Capitol. You can step in at 7:45, 9:30, and 11:15 for services. Bishop Lovelace would love to have you to serve you a spiritual breakfast this morning. So if you'd like, step on into the Center of Praise this morning and receive that spiritual feeding. But while we are here, we'll go ahead and play the Winans. Goodness, mercy, and grace.

God will break you to position you, break you to promote you, and break you to put you in your right place. But when he breaks you, he doesn't hurt you. He doesn't, when he breaks you, he doesn't destroy you. He does it with grace. Ah! Anybody been gracefully broken where? Ooh. Thank you, Lord. Thank you. So, Father, tonight we're broken before you. Thank you for handling

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2: ADVS time is 6:37. Still can't stop laughing. Thomas, you are nuts. It's time for Iris's Corner this morning. Good morning, Sister Iris. And what a fun time we all had last night celebrating your sister's birthday. Miss Monica, oh, we had a blast. We do the little karaoke out at the VFW in Antelope. And Monica brought all of her friends down, and we had a wonderful time celebrating her birthday. I won't tell y'all how old she is on the air.
3: I'll just say happy birthday.
2: There you go. Yeah, because I might get beat up. But some people are okay with their age, but I'm not going to test myself on this one.
3: Not a day over 30.
2: Well, she don't look like she's a day over 30.
3: That's right. That's why I'm speaking the truth, all right? This is Sunday morning, okay?
2: Love it. Iris, here's the first one that she sent this week that really touched, and it was, actually I received this one on Friday, and this was after I had gone through a situation.
3: Ooh.
2: And so it was really good that I received this, and I did read this. Thank you, God, for another day to live, to love, to learn, and to grow. Thank you for your grace that never runs out, for your protection over me and my family, and for the many blessings I often take for granted. Help me to see your hand in every moment, trust your plan, even when I don't understand, and keep my heart always grateful. You are so good, and I am so thankful. Grateful today. Amen.
3: Amen. Amen. And here's a good one, and this is one I know that won't get lost in the words. This is Psalm 23:1. The Lord is my shepherd.
2: Amen.
3: Amen.
2: Next one. It is a new day full of grace. Grace. Favor and fresh memories. I choose to walk in peace, give God the praise, and keep my faith on his promises. Today I will move with purpose, speak life, trust God, be a blessing. With coffee in hand, God in my heart, I'm good. Have a beautiful, blessed day.
3: Amen. Amen. Always on time. Yeah. That's they do. Like you said, these always come out when you need them. And I've got another piece of scripture here, Colossians 3:15. Let the peace of Christ rule in your hearts, since as members of one body you were called to peace, and be thankful.
2: Amen at that.
3: Amen.
2: And happy Sunday. This is the day the Lord has made. Let us rejoice and be glad in it. Psalm 118:24. Amen.
3: Amen.
2: And we got a prayer this morning. Yes. Thank you, Pops, for your request this morning. And yes, he sent it a little early. I had to check on him because I was like, well, Pops, you sure you want to send this on a Tuesday or Thursday? Whatever day he sent it, I was like, well, he was getting it. He said, while I was thinking about it, I'm going to send it. So it's okay. And I got your song ready for you this morning, sir. This is Celine Dion and Josh Groban singing the Lord's Prayer.

0: God's got a blessing.
1: God's got a blessing.
0: Everybody say that with me. God's got a blessing.
1: God's got a blessing.

0: How many of God's got a blessing with your name on it? Come on. Sing this with me. Come on, say. God's got a blessing.
1: God's got a blessing.
0: Everybody.

0: 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Songs of Praise Gospel program each and every Sunday morning from 6 to 8. We are your servants, bringing you the best in gospel music, the Word of God, and whatever the Holy Spirit decides to do with us in those 2 hours. It's a praise party in the name of Jesus, and we love to praise.
1: Amen, amen. And don't forget, if you're out there praising with us, you can always participate. You don't have to change the channel to hear what you like. Call into the request line, 530-754-KDVS. That's 530-754-5387. Give us a ring.
0: Amen, amen. Got a quick message for you this morning, and it comes from Lamentations 3:22-23 in the NIV, where God's word says, "Because of the Lord's great love, we are not consumed, for his compassions never fail. They are new every morning. Great is your faithfulness." Amen.
1: Amen.
0: New mercies. Your eyes opened this morning. The sun has risen again. Your heart is still beating. Your lungs are inhaling fresh oxygen.
1: Mm.
0: Ooh, what a beautiful thing. You are here. You are alive, and your life has intrinsic value. It's true. But this fractured world tries to beat us down, which can feel all-consuming at times. Our relationships are far from perfect. Our desires are bent towards selfishness. And sometimes the everyday grind can feel like too much. The author of Lamentations traditionally identified as Jeremiah, though his name isn't stated explicitly, is known as the weeping prophet, constantly undone because of the heartbreaking sin of his people and their open disregard for their creator. The book is full of grief, distress, and lament. But still, he confidently writes, "But this I call to mind, and therefore I have hope. The steadfast love of the Lord never ceases. His mercies never come to an end. They are new every morning. Great is your faithfulness." Again, that's Lamentations 3:21-23 in the ESV. Even though God's people had rebelled, even though the strength of Israel was gone and they were facing the consequences of their idolatry, even though their unfaithfulness was making their lives fall apart, God still poured out his steadfast love. God still showed off his endless mercy. God still lavished his people with his constant faithfulness. This is why they were not consumed. And that is why we still have hope.
1: Amen.
0: If you've run from God, ignored his good design, disregarded his warnings, purposely rebelled against him, or simply chose to forget his existence altogether, it's not too late to turn back. God doesn't ignore those who come to him. He doesn't dismiss those with a humble and repentant heart. He is patiently and faithfully waiting for those who will return to him.
1: Amen.
0: Amen.
1: Amen. Yeah, and we talk about that, whether it's a return or whether you're seeking out there salvation, and you're seeking, you're out there seeking, hey, this is an easy way to find Christ. You know, it's not difficult. He died for our sins. That was the difficult part. Now, It's up to us to find him. And as I offer this, every week I check myself and found some scripture to help me along this way. Watch therefore, for you do not know what an hour your Lord is coming. But know this, that if the master of the house had known what hour the thief would come, he would have watched and not allowed his house to be broken into. Therefore you also be ready, for the Son of Man is coming at an hour you do not expect. That's in the Gospel of Matthew 24, verses 42 to 44. Watchfulness means spiritual alertness, awareness, and discernment, which are necessary for the salvation of man. Will you accept Jesus as your personal Savior today? The Bible says that if thou shalt confess with thy mouth the Lord Jesus and shalt believe in thine heart that God raised him from the dead, thou shalt be saved. That's Romans 10:9. If you have not accepted Jesus Christ as your Lord and Savior, or if you have fallen away from him, simply say this prayer. Dear Heavenly Father, in the name of Jesus, I repent of my sin. I turn to you. Father, I receive your Son, Jesus Christ, as my Lord and Savior. I believe that Jesus Christ died and rose just for me. I believe that his blood washes me and cleanses me from all unrighteousness. Father, in you I am set free. Father, through the blood of your Son, Jesus Christ, my past is history and my future is bright. Father, in you I am made new. Father, in you I am complete. Father, in you I am made whole. Father, in you I am restored. Father, I surrender every area of my life to you now and forever. In Jesus' name, amen.

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0: You're the reason why.
1: You're the reason why.
0: Listen. And when the song is over,
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For the rest of my life, Jesus, you'll be the reason.

A national survey by Sears, the WNBA, and the National Alliance of Breast Cancer Organizations found that 62% of women underestimate their chances of getting breast cancer, and 31% do not believe they will develop the disease. Women are also not talking to each other about important breast health activities like mammograms, and doctors tend to talk to women age 55 and over less about breast health than they do younger women. Because early detection is so important in saving lives, the more women support each other and the more physicians emphasize breast health activities to all women, the better the outcomes will be. The Sears WNBA Breast Health Awareness Program will exceed the $1 million mark in cumulative donations to the National Alliance of Breast Cancer Organizations.

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1: All right. KDBS time, 7:32. Got a couple of community announcements. If you happen to be in the Sacramento area this morning around 11 a.m., Pastor Roderick Bates would like to invite you to the Mount Hermon Baptist Church. 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So he's actually from Mount Hermon, but the event is, or the, oh, so his church, Mount Olive Baptist Church, is joining Mount Hermon today. Mm-hmm. So let's all come have some church and celebrate the Lord. Looking forward to having a great time in the Lord and having fellowship with God's people. Come on out and be blessed. It's the Family and Friends Sunday. The theme is A Life Anchored in Christ. Matthew 7, 24 through 27, Colossians 2, 6 through 7. Again, that's September 20th at 11 a.m., the morning worship. Guest speaker is Pastor Roderick Bates. And Mount Hermon is located at 940 North Avenue in Sacramento. Phone number 916-925-8282.
2: Amen. Amen. Bringing congregations together. That, hey, yes. That is, yeah, that's a good thing. Mm-hmm. All right. And make certain that you have October the 10th. That's the second Saturday in October reserved. You've got it locked in on your calendar. That is the rededication celebration at Colonel Allensworth State Historic Park. All right, this is 50 years. 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And hey, if you look at the gas pump, or if you're using diesel, you may want to check out Amtrak, because they have a really nice round trip fare. 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Let Amtrak take care of it, all right? So that is Saturday, October 10th. Make sure you get down there by 11. If you take Amtrak, you will get there by 11 a.m., and the event goes to 4 p.m.
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1: 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And it's on the message, all right, so definitely want to put that on your calendar. It's going to be a exceptional event to attend. Amen.
2: Amen. 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There are, for nutrition, you can get your CMOS. 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There's hot food. 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Hey, there's a whole lot going on there. And you also have the Sojourner Truth African Heritage Museum. So you've got something for your mind, body, and soul. That is at Florin Square. Don't sleep on Florin Square. There's a whole lot there. And you're also going to be able to see a lot of art all around that complex there. So yeah, there's it's a good stop. Just get over there. And Saturdays are a really good day. Saturday shopping is excellent over there.
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2: Amen. And looking forward to Snooks and Lovey. That's kind of a tradition that I've become accustomed to. So looking forward to having Snooks and Lovey here to talk about this ball and get together. I'm looking forward to it.
1: Mm-hmm. Amen.
2: Hey, it's time to praise. 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You can call in, hey, 530-754-KDVS. That's 530-754-KDVS. 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
1: Amen. As we continue to play the music that the Holy Spirit has tapped us in to do, Lion of Judah, Beverly Crawford. Listen.

0: Amen, amen, amen. Get ready for your blessing because it's on the way. Go out and be a blessing to someone during this week and bless somebody by lifting their name up to the Lord in prayer. God will bless you both. One for you, blessing them with the prayer, and one for them when he answers your prayer. Amen.
1: Amen. What a week. What a way to start the week. Graceful and ready. Ready.
0: Are you going to be ready? Because we never know when he going to come. Be blessed all. And join us next Sunday. Stay tuned at the top of the hour. Bernard Benson and In Focus. Matthew's in the building, so blessings are on the way. All right, y'all.

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2: 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I am 6'2", so I need to fix my mic. 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My name is Matthew, sitting in for Bernard, who of course will return. This is In Focus Perspective. We have a lovely two-hour block for you this fine morning. It's a pleasure to be back in the studio. You never know you never know when your last day is, but it wasn't the last time I was here, that's for sure. So at any rate, I am ready for our first song. So let's get started, shall we?

0: At UC Davis Boxing Club, we have the opportunity for people of all experience levels to either learn how to box, get a good workout in, or if they want to take it more seriously and spar and compete around the country under the NCBA, there are also opportunities for that too. People from all experience types and all different backgrounds are in the club, and it's a super welcoming community with a lot of opportunities depending on how seriously you want to take it. We train Monday, Wednesday, Friday from 5 to 7 p.m. in the pavilion on the second floor of the U Center. All you need is workout gear, 16-ounce gloves, 180-inch hand wraps, and then you're set. You can decide if you want to train once, twice, or thrice a week, and the dues will vary accordingly. All the information is on our Instagram and on our Facebook.
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We need the glory. I'm not talking about a visitation, but a move. Live in my worship.

Father, your word says in Psalms 91 that he that dwells in the secret place of the Most High God shall abide under the shadow of the Almighty. Father, it says that you've given your angels charge over us and that no plague would come nigh our dwelling. That means I don't have to be afraid because you're with me and you'll never leave me.

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1: We don't do advertisements. What the heck, Edge?
2: Let's see. What was this? Tore My Heart. That was the name of the song, whatever that was. Okay. This obviously glitched out. It completely switched over to not my playlist. But anyway, it doesn't matter because we're here essentially at the top of the hour. I'll jump in 2 minutes early to say you are listening to 90.3 FM KDVS in Davis. I am, period. No, my name is Matthew, sitting in for Bernard. And I'm just enjoying myself relatively well. It's a lovely day outside, etc. Hopefully fall is here. I think that last wave of three digits, which comes every September in Davis, is come and gone. Fingers crossed. But at any rate, beautiful, beautiful day outside today. Anyway, what was I going to say? Oh, yeah. So on Halloween, we have this amazing event here in town called the Zombie Bike Parade or the Zombie Bike Festival. It's a easy Google search to look that up. But it's becoming a national level event, slowly but surely, but it has grown every single year. And it's picked up on the news, et cetera, et cetera. They have, you know, all sorts of fun activities for families. Not just bike rides, but all sorts of booths and activities and music. And we have like professional BMX stunt race or stunt people. You can tell I'm in the biz and I know the lingo. But we even have zombie skydivers, all sorts of fun stuff. But anyway, that's coming up on Halloween. So I guess mark your calendars. But I think it's already in your head because I said it's on Halloween. Anyway, it's a day-long event. Super fun. I'm rooting for you to enrich your children's lives by going. So, yeah, don't be that parent. Be the cool one. Be the fun one who wants to be friends with your kid for the rest of your life. All right, hold on. Here we go.

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0: Oh, yes. We glorify your holy name.
1: We glorify your holy name. We give you praise. We lift you up higher.
0: Oh, thank you, Lord Jesus. For you are so wonderful.

0: 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Come on, choir, let's say that again. Lord, we adore you.
1: Lord, we adore you.
0: Oh, yeah, I don't think they heard you, choir. Say it one more time. Lord, we adore you.
1: Lord, we adore you.
0: Oh, not only that, God, but we glorify your holy name.
1: We glorify your holy name. We give you praise.
0: Oh, yeah.

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1: For you are so wonderful to me,
0: I love you, Jesus. Thank you, Lord Jesus. Thank you, thank you.

0: yeah, she's been good to me, Lord. Oh, yeah, Lord, there's no one like you, Jesus. Hallelujah. Oh, I love you, Lord Jesus. Thank you. Oh, yes. Lord, we love you, Jesus.
1: I love you.
0: Come on, choir, say, I praise you.
1: I praise you.
0: Yeah. I praise you, Lord Jesus.

magnify you. God, we give you the praise tonight, Lord Jesus. God, you're worthy. Thank you, Lord Jesus. God, you're worthy, Lord Jesus. Thank you, Lord Jesus. Hallelujah. Thank you, Jesus. Hallelujah. Thank you, Lord. Thank you, Lord. I love you, Jesus. God, we love you, Lord. God, we thank you, Jesus. Hallelujah, Jesus. Thank you, Lord Jesus.

we say to America is be true to what you said on paper. If I lived in China or even Russia or any totalitarian country, maybe I could understand some of these illegal injunctions. Maybe I could understand the denial of certain basic First Amendment privileges because they haven't committed themselves to that over there. But somewhere I read of the freedom of assembly. Somewhere I read of the freedom of speech. Somewhere I read of the freedom of press. Somewhere I read that the greatness of America is the right to protest far right. And so just as I say we aren't going to let any dogs or water hoses turn us around, we aren't going to let any injunction turn us around. Well, I don't know what will happen now. We've got some difficult days ahead. But it really doesn't matter with me now because I've been to the mountaintop. Like anybody, I would like to live a long life. Longevity has its place. But I'm not concerned about that now. I just want to do God's will. And He's allowed me to go up to the mountain. And I've looked over. And I've seen the promised land. I may not get there with you. But I want you to know tonight that we as a people will get to the promised land. So I'm happy tonight. I'm not worried about anything. I'm not fearing any man. Mine eyes have seen the glory of the coming of the Lord.

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1: All right, y'all know what time it is.

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We gotta move on. 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
1: You may be seated in this house tonight. 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

0: 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Have a wonderful Sunday. 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
0: door.

0: and they'll continue singing.
1: All right, my check 1-2. All right, that's enough of that. Let's see here. Selector Gonzo here at KDVS Davis 90.3 FM. I'm subbing in for the time slot right now from 10 to 1 p.m. And if you like these reggae vibes, I welcome you to tune in to my show coming up from 1 to 3 today. 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You can call in at 530-754-KDVS. That's 530-754-5387. And let's see here. So I want to get into a session here by a selector who's going to be here in America, in North America here, coming up in late November for an event called the Bay Area Reggae Weekender. And the teacher will be here. It goes by Jaw Wise of Tipitone. And legendary sound. You don't want to miss it. It's gonna be for the books. So I'm gonna go ahead and just start a session right now.
2: Take it, take it. Oh my God.
1: You guys are tuned into right now is a session by Jaw Wise and Downbeat. We got Downbeat as DJ on the mic.

0: Yes. 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
0: Babandi and Tyrone Evans, 20 paragraphs. 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

0: The man called Errol Dunkley. 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
1: Down the hole, I will let go.
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1: for a ride. 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
0: Sammy Dreadlock, salute that tune, so you know it go. 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

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Jawai select 20 school DJ.

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0: Selection. 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
0: No, sir, friend of my brother. 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

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Big tune this. 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

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This is a very rare Don Penn. Very rare Don Penn. 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

0: All right. So you guys just tuned into a session of Jaw Wise and Downbeat. And I'm going to go ahead and play some cards and I'll be right back.
1: Step right up, folks, and see little Egypt do a famous dance of the pyramids.
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1: Is your rent too high? You're not alone. The rent in Sacramento is going up faster than anywhere else in the country. Evictions and homelessness are devastating lives in our city. What we need is a tenants union so we can organize and collectively bargain and stand up and say, enough is enough. These rents are unreasonable and the situation has got to change. But we can only do that if we work together. The Sacramento Tenants Union is bringing renters together so we can organize and collectively bargain and stand up and say, rents are unreasonable and the situation must stop. Contact the Sacramento Tenants Union by email at sactenantsunion@gmail.com, on Facebook at Sacramento Tenants Union, or get more information at the web address at www.sactenant.wordpress.com, or follow us on Twitter at @sactenantsunion.
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1: 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That is 530-754-5387. And I want to give you a reminder about the Bay Area Reggae Weekender coming up. So it's at the end of November, and it's a four-day event from Thursday, November 19th, till Sunday, November 22nd. And it's just a lineup of top-notch DJs and selectors, and there's going to be some well-respected names passing through and flying in from their respective countries over here. So we have Ja Wise of Tipitone Hi-Fi. He's going to be passing through, sharing a set. And, you know, this selector here will certainly have their notepad. You know you know what I'm saying? Pencils are out. And Tiny T of the Mighty Cloudburst Sound System, which is a historical UK sound that came up during the time of Josh Shaka. And, yes, just a lot of history. Big sound passing through, so I don't think you want to miss it. It's the Bay Area Reggae Weekender, and that's Thursday, November 19th through Sunday, November 22nd. If you type in Google and you just type in Bay Area Reggae Weekender, you'll see it. So you can actually get tickets right now if you wanted to, but you know, you have the freedom to do that. And I'm going to go ahead and showcase another selector, one of our well-respected selectors here in the community. He goes by Tiny T of the Mighty Cloudburst. So hear this.

Thank you very much, Lucky Cant. All right, do apologize for the technical issue there. Welcome aboard to this week's Bank Holiday Special. If you just arrived, circle in, get yourself a drink, get the thing coming out on the big screen, get it coming through your speakers. Alright, we're back. Thank you very much, UK Corner. Blessings, we're back. Back in the place, you're back in the place.

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0: Look who's back.

Gonna play one and two more before we go to the door. This song's called Baby I Want It. Listen keenly, listen carefully. This is not in the show. This is the warm-up.

Last one before we go right in, and welcome aboard this week's edition, yo. Gonna give you some dates for your diaries. You know the drill. You all know the drill by now.

0: All right then, thank you for joining me this week. Welcome aboard Tiny T's Top 10. Please tell a friend. All right, entry number one tonight is, you all know the rules. If you see a tune and you like it, we just need to see in the chat, #1, #2, whatever entry is being played. Lighthearted session, each and every Monday night, Alter Sight, Boom Dynamite, where you could catch up on some old-school Sandman tunes, okay? Some of them you can upgrade, some of them you may have missed them the first time round, some of them you may have simply don't even know them, okay? Nothing's not normal. Most of the tunes has got the Sandman's markings on it. When I'm grading the vinyl, and the vinyl only, okay? This one's coming at you on the Belmont. Sandman markings all over it. Vinyl is looking like a VG Plus. Listen for yourself. Visual inspection. Don't play all of them. Play some of them. Entry number one tonight. Chuck entitled. 10 years late by the Mighty Two, okay? 10 years late. Listen, this one, it's in VG Plus condition and it's £10. Nothing too distressing around here, okay? Listen good. Entry number one, Tempone, the Mighty Two.
1: Marcus Garvey prophesied, say, it will be 10 years later on the Kingston
0: version
1: way.
0: Of.
1: Next
0: piece of the Equal Rights. This one's by the Mighty Tool. Every man has a right. Equal rights.

One from the Joe Gibbs Bellman label. We'll watch the ride on the other side. Entry number one tonight. Don't you slip and slide tonight.

Dubwise, Drum and Bass, In Your Face. You hear the drums? Are some drums of freedom, you know?

0: Entry number one tonight. Coming at you on the Belmont. All right, as entry number one slips away, here comes entry number two, coming at you once again on the Belmont Jamaican Press. Track entitled Can't Take Me Landlord by Lupiki, whoever that may be. Okay, Jabba Side is playing Peeping Tom Landlord, Double Insider, Joe Gibbs and his professionals once again. Entry number two is coming at you on Belmont. It's in VG Plus condition. Listen carefully. £10. Entry number two. Coming show.
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0: Hear it.
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1: 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Alright. Got no time to waste. Entry number three steps inside the place, coming at you on a Jamaican Duke Reed label by the Leotan great Jan Oort. Chucking titled I'm Coming Home. Leotan great Jan Oort, VG Plus, £10. On the turntables around, listen to what I'm putting down. And don't you be no blasted clone. Leotan great

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1: Track entitled I'm Coming Home. Let's go for the ride on the other side. Version. Entry number 3 tonight. Better number up the ting.

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MPLA, original rhythm track. 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

Channel One, Tekim on the other side, playing the dubwise, playing the dub, rubber dub.

0: Okay, as we move right inside this year groove, this one's coming at you on a taxi. It's by the late and great once again. Everybody's late and great round there. Them gone. All the good guys are gone. This one's Dennis Emmanuel Brown. Track entitled, Have You Ever Been In Love Before? Coming at you on a taxi. It's in VG Plus condition and it's a mere £10. Dennis Emmanuel Brown, have you ever been in love before? Sly and Rabbi, Panda Rhythm, No Schism, £10 VG Plus, now comes the force. Dennis Emmanuel Brown comes into town.
1: Oh, yeah.
0: Have you ever been in love?

Gonna take this one from the TLP top. I'm gonna go over on this turntable. Don't know what's going on over there. Some one channel thing. Dennis Emmanuel Brown, riding true tone. Alright, signs over.

him over. Gonna spin him over. Playing a version, Excursion.

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Yeah, it is.

All right, so that was the drums of passion. Actually missed. Well, let's hear what's on the other side. And then I'll tell you whether it's missed.

0: All right, then. That was entry number 6. Entry number 7 is coming your way on a UK group. On a UK group. It's by the man himself, Big Yacht. Original. Foreman versus Fraser. And the other side is playing round 2. Okay? It's a big fight tune. Foreman versus Fraser. Listen for yourself. Once again, it's in VG plus condition and it's a mere £10. 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
1: Big shot is all you got. Cause you run up the mountain when the right time come. So easily charge Foreman got you now. What's going, man? See, now we're going, George. Hey, what kind of George you talking about?
0: Songs called Foreman versus Fraser.
1: George Foreman. This man is really a showman.
0: And the other side is playing part round 2.

0: Alright, we're gonna lift him up and fling him over this side, yeah. Something really are going over there, so I could try over your song. Tell you something.
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0: 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Cause I used to say
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0: You know,
1: this one's called round two. Surely gotta be good for you.
0: Big fight! Round two is out play.
1: Round
0: we'll tell
1: two.
0: You about what we no call. George.
1: What
0: the
1: needle there?
0: Oh man! Say, hey man, how you doing? Fine. Then right on. Joe Frazier to the ground. Too bad, eh? I'll tell you something. And what did you say? I'll tell you something.

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But man, that was when I see I was wrong. I'm never teaching them what the song, and I will sing myself to tell you something.

0: We ain't gone too far. Big Yield continually. This one's coming at you on the Negus. Negus Nogas, Leopold. This one's called My Time. Happens to be the right time. Big Yields. This one's VG plus condition. And it's priced up for £20. 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
1: Times like this. Why

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Mad.

0: All right then, that was entry number 8, In Swing's entry number 9, coming at you on a Jamaican torpedo. Once again, unfortunately, it's the late and great Jono once again. This is a favourite track of mine's, Message Music, with Carl M. Junior. We grew up with these tunes. These tunes always kept the spirit up. That's what was the amazing thing about these tunes. They kept our spirit up. Gonna play right over there because it's real and dear. This is entry number 9. It's called Keep It Up. Jono coming at you on a Jamaican Typhoon. It's in VG Plus condition and it's £20. Listen keenly, listen carefully. Keep it up, don't you ever give up, and just you live it up. Alright, hear this one, you know.
1: Instead of fussing and fighting,
0: instead of fussing and fighting,

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This one's called Keep It Up, Don't Give Up. Always you got to live it up. Hear this one, you know, John Norton with them.

0: What number is this? All right, that look little better. That look little better. Entry number 9, sounding mighty, mighty fine. Okay, as we move, entry number 10 is coming at you on a UK grape. Don't you be late. Okay, it's priced up for VG, but at an excellent, may I assure you. All right. Very hard to find them in excellent condition these days. Like this one is, it's called Bad Boy. It looks excellent anyway. Bad Boy, late and great, once again, Alton Ellis. And it's playing a version on the other side. Sorry. Big Bad Boy. Big Bad Boy. It's playing a version on the other side. Listen keenly, once again, Eternity's top 10 for mere £20. Excellent condition.
1: Wambonga, why?

spinning Big Bad Boy version. 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

It's the big bad boy, Alton Ellis, Leighton Grade, coming at you on a UK push out centre, still have it centre, entry number 10. Alright, gonna give you this one. This one came out a few months back and it sold out immediately. Got a few more back in. Beg the producer to send me some more of this, and he sent me a few more. Rudimental Rio them down there in Barcelona, and the sounds of the Danny Lampas alongside The Selfish Girl by Paya, Soul Rebel and the Kinky Lab All Stars. It's a lovely tune, double A sider, gonna give you both sides, brand new, straight out of Barcelona, cheapest chips tonight, £10. So it's a brand new tune, but has some bad musicians. Gonna give you The Selfish Girl first, then it's got a terrible instrumental on the B side. Listen keen and listen carefully. £10 tonight for The Selfish Girl.

0: Let's go for the ride on Never Side. A wicked piece of intro. 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Yeah, the ride. Argon. We love the Argon.
1: For your dancing pleasure, here comes the second measure. Think I'll feel the mood. 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

0: That was a thing called The Selfish Girl, brand new release from out of Barcelona, Rudimental Rio Sound System. Sometime 2 weeks ago, Don and Phil says that we lost one of our great, great icons, Max Romeo. Legend. One by one, they seem to be leaving us. Warm to the microphone, yeah. One by one, they seem to be leaving us. So we know also they've gone to a better place, singing sweet songs of melody. All right, with Bob Marley.
1: 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And I'm subbing in for the DJ here from 10 to 1 p.m. And if you like this reggae music, I got more reggae music coming up on my radio show, Small Axe Radio, every Sunday right now from 1 to 3 p.m. So I'm going to go ahead and run some carts and we'll be right back.
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1: All right, so this is Electric Gonzo here from Small Axe Radio subbing in. And right now I'm showcasing some selectors that are flying in from out of the country for an event called Bay Area Reggae Weekender. And it's coming up this November from November 19th through the 22nd. In the Bay Area, so feel free to check it out. You know, I mean, you could put it in Google and be like Bay Area Reggae Weekender, and I'm sure something will pop up and all that niceness. So I'm going to showcase another selector who goes by the name of Tommy Far East, and this is a well-respected vinyl collector and record shop owner and sound class champion, and he's just a boss, all right? So hear this.
9: Hello everyone, my name is Tommy Far East from Japan. Today I'm gonna play Jin Lab Transmission, my name, Mohan. Big up yourself every time, thank you very much. And thank you for inviting me today. I'm gonna play Vanity, just a big producer passed away a couple of days ago. I'm gonna tribute to just the 60s Vanity music, all right? Enjoy yourself. I'm gonna play like just 1 hour, all right? 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

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Original Vanilli production, 1968. Alright. Continuing the Slim Smith and the unique, stinker, gypsy woman. Here it is.

Niceness rock the tune, ya Tin Car, Gypsy Woman, Man Like Slim Smith and Unix, original Bunny Lee production. Today, the Tommy Fire showcase style from Bunny Lee production, and me play from top and end, you know? Listen music. 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Speak Noibir.

Bandis Rocks de Junior Tinker, Speak No Evil, Man Like Slim Smith and Uniques. Yeah, next step, Man Like Glenn Adams. We can't forget this one, the boom tune in 1968 in the Bunny Lee production. It's a famous song for original Beatles song, you know? Here it is.

0: As a Tinker for the Hand, Man Like Green Adams, original Bunny Lee production. Here it is.
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0: Green Adams, second tune.

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Me love it. Silent Lover, man like Glenn Adams. Yeah, next one, third tune from Glenn Adams. Tinker, Lonely Girl.

Yes, me I played three tunes from Glenn Adams. Niceness, Bunny Stryker Lee production. Anyway, this one third artist, man like Kim Parker. Listen. Lonely man.

Bless up yourself. This is Selector Gonzo here at KDVS Davis 90.3 FM. And you're tuned into a vinyl selection by Tommy Far East, Far East Records in Japan. And overall, well-respected selector and sound class champion here in our little community. So, hear this.

Wicked Chunting Car, I'm a Lonely Man, Man Like Kim Parker. But this one, same leading for the Miss Wine, yeah. Me play a while ago, Glenn Adams, you know. And me pick up another side tune too. Tinker, How Could I? Here it is.

outside team called Hakutai. Man, I Ken Parker. All right, Ken Parker next tune, it's a third tune. Team called Sat Movie. They have a two version, Rock City Peace 1968, then 1969 early reggae cut, you know. This one like a slow Rock City cut. All right, English Island. Peace.

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Man like Kim Parker, original Bunny Strike Lee production, 1968, you know. All right, next artist, coming a man like Roy Shirley. Man have many, many hit in a Strike Lee production, you know. Special looks at the time. Everybody know that Tinker, music field, read this.

0: Yeah, this one thing called Music Feel, biggest hit Bunny production, Lux City Time, you know. And this rhythm have a few of different song, and for example, like a TT Los, I Play Later, but it's a Music Feel, it's a big track in a 60s time, you know. All right, next row, Shari, hear this.
1: Musical war is here.

But you man like Lloyd Shari, Tinker, Musical War. This is me a pair a while ago. Same reading for Silent Lover, the Glenn Adams, you know. And Bunny Lee is one of these top producer for different lyrics and same, different lyrics, same rhythm track in a special Oxide time. Of course, Coxon Studio One and Treasure Isle, they already use same thing, but Bunny is a little, little tough, you know. Me, I tell you. All right, this one's hard tune for Roy Shari. Hear this. Warming up the scene, man like Roy Shari.

After a tune called Warming Up the Scene, man like Louis Shirley, original Bunny reproduction. Today, Tommy Fires Control, a special tribute to Bunny Stryker Lee, Rock City Time. And a big up, Gene Love Transmissions, man like Mohan. Thank you for inviting me. Love, respect. All right, continue the Bunny Lee music from Tommy Far East. Next one, showcase for instrumental Rock City. And Bunny Lee, Rock City Time, like almost backing band by Bobby Aiken and Carly Beats, you know? And this one featuring to Val Bennett. Here it is.

bad luxury instrumental man like Val Bennett with Bobby Aitken and Cali Beats. This one same reading for She's So Fine by Glenn Adams. Alright, next one. This one big hit in Jamaica. This one first reading for Take 5. Original thing called The Russians Are Coming.

Yeah, Wickedness looks at Etunia, Tinker, Zalashan's comic. Original rhythm track by Take Five. This rhythm track, same one come out, whole repertoire in Jamaica music from 60s, you know? Alright. Third tune by Caribbeats. This one, Lester Starling featuring. Tinker, Sally's Whip. Hear this.

Nice and saxophone instrumental from Vanilla Production. Tinker, Sir Reed's Whip. Man like Lester Starling with Bobby Aiken Carrie Beats. Alright, me a play cheese song from Bobby Aiken Carrie Beats. And next one, Vanilla Production, female vocal. Alright? First one, Sister Don Pen, Tinker, I'll Get You.

The wickedness Doxy the tune here, I think Carl, I'll get you. This is my favorite channel. It's a top song from Dompen to me, right? Alright, next female singer, think Carl all my life. But sound like a schoolgirl voice, you know. Very funny voice. Hear this.

All right, Think Call All My Life. Vanity Production. Female vocal, second tune, you know? All right, next one. Female vocal, third tune. Man Like Beverly Simmons. Here it is. Chamber and Plane.

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0: Yo, I gotta big up Chadwick. Thanks for calling in, brother. Right now we're Strictly Foundation.
1: Behind me and not home. You shouldn't have waited around for me.
0: Again, big up, Mr. Chad. Don't

Yeah, it's a thing called Don't Wait For Me. It's by Albert Tomlinson. Big tune. Cox in production here.

0: 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The tune called Never Give Your Heart Away by Carl Tin and the Shoes.
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0: Rock steady here.

Alright, Selector Gonzo here. That's a big tune called Groovy Kind of Love. It's by Boris Gardner. And we're going to move things along here to a recent addition to the collection on a theme called Swing and Dine. And this is by Bingy Bunny.

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Want to go ahead and big up Chad once more for calling in, and feel free to call into the station if you like at 530-754-KDVS. That is 530-754-5387. And I got to give you a friendly reminder here about this Bay Area Reggae Weekender coming up. Okay, 4 days of just nonstop selections of top tunes. November 19th through the 22nd. I'm sure if you put in Google there, Bay Area Reggae Weekender, you can't miss the flyer. Okay, so I got big up Young Royal out there. All right, next tune.

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1: When are you white? 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My cars are twinkling.
0: It's a thing called Saturday Night Jam Down Style.
1: Some is saying I'm not too dread that they be down the line. 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
0: If you know, you know what, go on.

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Yo, God, big up all East Coast tuning in. And all them country boy.

All right, Selector Gonzo here. I'm going to pull up on that tune really quick. Got to switch it over to another table here. Okay, so hear this.

So for this event coming up, the Bay Area Reggae Weekender, there's international DJs flying through. It's going to be big, okay? Talk about Ja Wyze of... Hang on, can you hear me all right? Okay, cool. Let's talk about Ja Wyze of Tipitone passing through. We also have Tiny T of the Mighty Cloudburst Sound. And we also have Tommy Far East, well-respected collector, record shop owner, Sound Clash champion.

0: 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We're going to switch it up in the dancehall style.
1: Well, here comes another MC. Tonight's up the vicinity. So no matter with the wine or brutality. Because here comes part two, special request to all the man who has smoked the good sense of me. I'm saying, as I nice and later, the greatest, so give thanks and praise each and every hour. Give thanks and praise. Let the chalice of the spliff blaze. The man called Brigadier steps on right now on my left-hand side, you know. Special request to each and every one. Special request to the man called Salaman. Special request to each and every one. Gemini in a skate land. Slang, dang, dang, dang, dang, dang, dang, slang, dang. Well, man, I'm so we can't take the crown now, so you know. Right now, my special request to Pablo the man. Special request, Asta. Well, easy how to do. Easy how to do. Easy. Mind the tear off. Easy. Easy, take it easy.
2: Rastafari, live it, itinuali. Pull it up, me operator. Yes, greetings, my brothers and sisters, and I greet you for Lord and Savior Jesus Christ, who at this day revealed himself in the personality of our imperial majesty, Emperor Haile Selassie I. I also greet you, the 12 tribe of Israel, as was scattered abroad now from the island of Jamaica in 1968 by the prophet Godman. Jah! Rastafari. I also greet you, the Orthodox faith is not wisdom and right, but the function of the heart within high and I, the most high God, King Selassie I. Right? Now, in case you didn't know, tomorrow night, our role lead right on ya. You anything about the song called Jah Love Music International, along with the man called Brigadier, the man called Island with the Super Duper. Well, just for now, still, I beg you take time for the gate, man. Seeing? Come and wait, going on, man, whole all Mike in a skate land. Right? Now, when this sequel said, I will lance along your head, you better go down to your knees and pray to the Almighty God. If you don't do that, absolutely, you're bound to mad, and you could never enjoy the sweetness of the earth to make you feel glad. We come this one, I play for your soul and mind, combination style. Bang, diddle, diddle, this one dedicated to you.

God, big up Tim for calling in. Yeah, those selections were wicked bad. Plenty of big tunes flying over at the Bay Area Reggae Weekender.

0: 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I'm going to go ahead and run some carts and I'll be right back.
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0: 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For this quarter, it is now every Sunday from 1 to 3 p.m. So I welcome you back to our weekly reggae Sundays. So I got a tune right now. It's called If I Follow My Heart. I'm going to get into some lovers tunes here. So hear this.

by John Holt. Yes, God, big up all listeners tuning in.

0: across the pond. Maybe up in the air.
1: Sweetie, come bounce me.
0: Maybe underwater.
1: Dance with me.
0: That'd be sick.
1: Sweetie, come kiss me. 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
0: That'd be so sick.

This here is a dub called A Wound From A Gun. This is a dub of Gregory Isaac. I believe it's a Mafia and Fluxy production.

Yo, this is a tune called Gonna Take a Miracle. It's by Tomorrow's People. You can be sure that now it's gonna take a miracle. Want big up all Caribbean heads tuning in. Talking about them Jamaican. I think Diego's tuning in. Big up, brethren. Out there in Las Vegas.

I big up all Belizean head tuning in. It's part of that Uncle Auntie radio here. It's all good. Bless up. Either way, you want to hip hug your gal this one.

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1: Ooh, when I was lonely, not by chance, but by probability. 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

0: All right. It's Electric Gonzo here at KDVS Davis, 90.3 FM, on a team called Small Axe Radio. I want to big up all the callers that have called in. Many callers today. Many thanks. And again, if you want to call into the station, you can call in with no hesitation. 530-754-KDVS. That is 530-754-5387. So we're about less than 10 minutes away from the end of the show. But just a friendly reminder, we are a weekly show now, at least for this quarter.
1: Come and play some card now.
0: Every Sunday, 1 to 3.
1: Blackjack. Pick up two. Yeah, you're quick.
0: So I'm going to ride this rhythm out, and I'll see you next week.

This is the weatherman speaking to you from negative land. And I'd just like to remind you that you are listening to KDVS in Davis. There's absolutely no other possibility.

And that was Johnny Bell from his album Mountain States, a great progressive banjo player from New Mexico. And he will be swinging out this way on the West Coast next week, actually, including a stop here in the area if you're listening, you know, on the 90.3 FM, playing in both the Bay Area and also up here in Sacramento, more specifically a house show in Orangeville that I'm hosting. And so that's next Monday, the 28th. And if you need more information on that, you can give me a holler or look around the usual Sacramento music calendar sources, and you'll probably will find it and find my email. You can also find my email on the KDVS website if you go to programs or programming and then check out Nothing Exceeds Like Excess, which is the name of the show. And you'll find the email for your host, Brian Faulkner. All right. Again, Monday the 28th. And see, thanks to Selector Gonzo for the last couple of hours of fine reggae programming there. And glad to hear he's going to be back on every week. I know that was something he was wanting to do. And so cool. And the new quarter is beginning here at UC Davis, but I'm like one of those old people who doesn't really go by quarters. So same old slot, same old place. That's just fine with me. So, all right. Johnny Bell, again, playing next week. He will be playing with Stu Odom and Roger Kunkel, formerly of the Davis band Thin White Rope. And even though Stu is out in New Orleans these days, every once in a while those two get together out here. And they have recorded a new record, a 10-inch vinyl album or EP, four songs. And this is actually going to be the record release show for that here locally next Monday on the 28th at my house. And I'm going to play a song for you off of it. So this is the EP is called Sniffing Spirits, and this is the sniffing song. This is Odom Kunkel on KDVS.

He talks to me, but there's something in the way. What are you saying now?

0: All right, that was Bill Orcutt from his 2024 album, How to Rescue Things with Not Reconciled, where he used samples from various old-time things there. I think that was Bing Crosby. I could be wrong. Yeah, a tremendous album, and not his most recent, but probably most representative of Lisa's solo playing work, which is what I wanted to highlight because I was going to mention a show he's playing pretty soon. But first, I'll say before that was Thinking Fellers Union Local 282 with Hell Rules from the Wormed by Leonard cassette, originally released as a CD and also as an album later on. Their first release, I think it was around 88, 89 range. And so Bill Orcutt will be opening for Thinking Fellers Union Local 282 at the Great American Music Hall October 8th. And the Famous Mammals will be playing that show, really great, more recent Bay Area band. And I might get to them in the next set also. We'll see. But in the meantime, yeah, there's two of the three at least. And last time I looked, there are still tickets left, although I heard they're getting low for that one. First Thinking Fellers Union Local 282 show in the Bay Area in 25 years. So should be a very, very cool show. And I will be right up front if I have anything to say about it. So we'll see how it goes. Preceding that, we had Christine Shields with Animals Eat the Sky from her album In the Sun, and played her because, well, there's a group she is in called Chiara Scuro, and they will be playing at the show next Monday, the 28th, that I mentioned back at the beginning of the set with Stu Odom and Roger Kunkel and Johnny Bell. So the three of them will be playing, those three acts will be playing that show. I don't know what Chiara Scuro sounds like yet. I'm looking forward to finding out. And then I also played before that Art Lessing, and Chiara Scuro is actually Christine Shields and the Flower Botto, frequent collaborator with Art Lessing. But I think this is just Art, a.k.a. Dan Solo. Ceiling Fan was the name of that from his most recent release, Up Went Down. That's on his Bandcamp site. And yeah, to confuse that enough, Odom Kunkel started off with a Sniffing Song from Sniffing Spirits, which is their new 4-song 10-inch EP that we'll be doing the record release show for on the 28th. And as I mentioned at the top of that set, you can find out more about that if you'd like by checking out the usual sources for Sacramento shows, or you can go on the KVS website and you can find my email on there and email me about it and I can tell you the info. All right. Or you can give me a call down here and I can try to give it to you, but it's usually easier to look it up than try to talk over the phone about these things, not giving out email addresses. All right. It's 3:30. So that means it is time for the entertainment calendar. Part two.
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3: That's entertainment. That's
0: all right, tonight, if you want to go way back to the early days of punk rock, The Exploited are playing, amazingly enough, at Goldfield in Roseville. Opening for them will be The Dwarves. Total Chaos, Dread, and Peripheral Guidance starts at 6 p.m. Diavol Strain from Chile with In Retrograde, Lilith, and The Replicants, and Normal Weirds will be at the Cafe Colonial, also a 6 p.m. start listed for that one. The Golden Bear tonight will have Isaac Morris Band, Tyler Bird, and Lou Moon. Let's see, Klandyken, going back to the 80s again, 6 p.m. at 33rd and Diagon Alley. I don't know where that is, but it says all ages and a free donation show. Channel 24 will have The Midnight, and that's what we got for Sunday. Betrayal of Guilt, No Man, Anxious Arms will be at the Starlet tomorrow. And Private Prisons, Oceans of Ash, and Intellectual Decay will be at the Audio Nerd up in Rockland tomorrow night, 7 p.m. And let's see what else we got. Amarok and Abyssal will be at Cafe Colonial on Tuesday. Frights and Archer O will be at Harlow's. West Ghost and Red Leather will be at Goldfield. Panturas will be at the Starlet Room. The Airborne Toxic Event will be at Ace of Spades. And Men I Trust will be at Channel 24. And, well, let's see. Wednesday at Cafe Colonial, we've got Me, Grimlock, and Lightweight, and TMU. Cinders on Auburn has Seawater, Attack Dog, Odilion, and Foreign Eye. Surfistas del Sistema will be at the Folsom Hotel Saloon on Sutter Street. That's at 7 p.m. on Wednesday. Someone You Can Call, Asinios, Hammerjaw, and Sweet Spit will be playing a house pool show party in Sacramento. You can message the bands for info there. And Red Voodoo will be playing at Cal State University Sacramento Union at noon. All right, we'll go through, let's see, Thursday, I think. We'll go through Thursday. All right. Thursday, the 24th, we've got Carrie Nation and the Speakeasies, Clyde and the Militarilers, there we go, at Cafe Colonial at 7 p.m. Aquageist, Dearheart, A Dream About Home, and Hallway will be at Fat Elephant. That's in Folsom. Two River Cider will have an open jam. Hot Brothers, Essex, Amphibiology, Poor Sport will be at Audio Nerd. Ross Hammond, Stephen Escovedo, and Ted Barber will be at Cigna at 11th and T at 7 p.m. And Tim Bloom, Barry Sless, and Stephen Ingalls will be at the Green Room in Placerville. And that's an all-ages show starting at 7 p.m. And I think that will do it for this week.
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3: While more women today are aware that they are at risk for heart disease, a very large number still do not realize that it's the greatest health problem facing women. According to a recent survey by the American Heart Association, fewer than 1 in 10 women currently perceive heart disease as their greatest health problem. Few realize that heart disease can begin in adolescence. 62% of women believe cancer is their leading health problem, compared to 61% 3 years earlier. In reality, cardiovascular disease is the number one killer of men and women in the U.S. Today, more patients talk to their doctors about heart disease, but the number is still low. 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For a free wallet card, call 888-MY-HEART.
0: All right, up next we're going to go to Cincinnati, Ohio, by a brand new one from the band The Drin. They have a new double album on the way. It's called I Lost My Way for Centuries, and the song we're going to listen to is titled I'm Not the Door.

0: All right, you're listening to KDVS Davis 90.3 FM. That was from the brand new album Liquid Dunon by Jeffrey Alexander and the Heavy Litters. And that song was called From Loch. It's not Ness. Loch Raven, thank you, to Fell's Point. Just wanted to say Loch Ness for some reason. I don't know why. Before that, we had the Odyssey Cult with Leviathan from their Volume 3 album on the Silver Current label, brand new one. I.L. Senior, brand new one from him as well. Utori is the name of the album. E is for Ear is the name of that song. And another brand new one started off, the Jirin, I'm Not the Door, from their album I Lost My Way for Centuries. Again, band from Cincinnati, Ohio. Double LP coming out soon. That was a pre-release, I think, song. Or maybe they pre-released the whole thing. Actually, I think they did. But I don't think the album's, the physical stuff's quite out yet. But at any rate, yeah, it's just a little short of 4 o'clock. And so, again, KDVS Davis, 90.3 FM. My name's Brian. Nothing Exceeds Like Excess is the name of the show. I've got an announcement to play, and then we're going to listen to something brand new from the group Takat, from a split single with Seiko Bob, which is Yoshimi, actually, from the Boredoms and OIOO. So it's a new one coming out on Purplish Records, and we're going to listen to the Takat side, and it is called Ikap Kaban. So here you go, an announcement, and then some Takat on KDVS.
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1: Do you want to be a DJ on the radio? 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That's January, April, July, and late September. You will be fully trained over 6 to 8 weeks, then complete volunteer hours, spend some time in studio, and take a written test. After that, you can apply for a show for the next quarter. Being a DJ on the radio changed my life. Maybe it will change yours, too. DJ.

That was Winged Wheel from their most recent album, Desert So Green, on the 12XU label with Canvas 11. Before that, we had a brand new one from the UK group Prolapse. It's a digital single, so far at least. It's called A Place for Liars, and liars in this case is spelled L-Y-R-E-S. And I don't know, given the timing of that, I wonder if that was meant to be a tribute to Jeff Monoman Connolly from The Liars and DMZ, who passed away recently. I don't know, but it seems like it certainly could be. Takat started that off, brand new one from them, from a split 7-inch with Seikobab, which again is Yoshimi from The Boredoms and OOIOO. And so that was the Takat side. The song is called Ikap Kaban, something like that. Anyway, new on the Purplish label, which is their label. And yeah, it's about 4:20. 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I just want to get in there and catch you up on what you had been hearing, and we're just going to get back into it. This is Vorhex Angel from their most recent double album called Drain, with the song Honey.

0: During the warmer months, children are especially high risk for several rare but potentially fatal diseases caused by ticks. These include Lyme disease and Rocky Mountain spotted fever, among others. 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
1: Step into the lush Botanical Conservatory right here on the UC Davis campus, a living library that started in 1959 of nearly 4,000 plant species, from the critically endangered to the downright bizarre. We've always been dedicated to the conservation of plant species, including cacti, succulents, orchids, cycads, water lilies, carnivorous plants, and so much more. At the moment, we are still operating under our normal hours, allowing visitors, labs, and discussions to observe, touch, and smell all our unique and fascinating plants, for free, as it's always been. 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If you'd like to visit, our hours of operation are from 9 a.m. to 4 p.m., Monday through Friday. 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